0: 0.2% and going up 1.7% annually to June. Growth has slowed significantly since the March quarter, though, partly because of surging fuel prices. Conflicting concerns after Nationals announced an election plan to break up Foodstuffs to create a third supermarket player. Some smaller store owners are frustrated by the lack of change to create competition in the past 3 years. Others fearing that splitting Foodstuffs will raise costs for cooperatives. The PPTA has lodged a formal complaint over teachers being asked to roll out a new curriculum without training to support it. 10-year passports are starting to expire, with a surge in renewal applications this year, although processing times are staying steady. Travellers are being reminded that some destinations require passports to be valid for at least 6 months. Christchurch City Council is having to correct a number of Te Reo Māori signs up for Māori Language Week, with macrons missing, which can dramatically change the meaning. That's news.
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0: In sport, navigating how to best allocate his time and saying no remain hazards for golfer Ryan Fox 2 months after his maiden major triumph. He's back in England for the first time since winning the Open at Royal Birkdale. Fox tees off in the marquee group with fellow major winners Rory McIlroy and Aaron Rye from 6:40 tonight at the European Tour's PGA Championship tournament on the Wentworth course in Surrey, an event that he won in 2023. He admits his approach has always been to say yes to everything, but that can compromise performance. Four-time Formula One champion Max Verstappen's gone from last on the grid to take the checkered flag in a go-kart race over 30 laps against 100 others at the Silverstone circuit. That's sport. I'm Malcolm Jordan.
2: Sanctuary weather.
3: Northland to Taranaki, including Coromandel Bay of Plenty and the Central High Country, isolated showers becoming widespread from this evening, some heavy. Thunderstorms possible tomorrow afternoon. Gisborne and Hawke's Bay, cloudy periods, rain developing tomorrow morning, easing tomorrow evening. Whanganui to Wellington, also wider upper, isolated showers, rain from late this afternoon with heavy falls possible in the south, easing tomorrow morning. Nelson and Marlborough, also Buller, rain with heavy falls possible. Snow to 500 metres about southern Marlborough. Easing to a few showers this afternoon, clearing to fine from tonight. Grey to Fiordland, partly cloudy with the odd shower, but rain about Fiordland, heavy tomorrow evening. Canterbury, remaining rain, clearing to fine this afternoon. Southland and Otago, isolated showers, more widespread about the south coast at times.
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Love Divine, live at a sanctuary. Good afternoon. I'm Tom, and that from Keswick. Now, Keswick, actually a place in England, and live music recorded at the Keswick Convention, which looks like it's held annually. So that's where that comes from. And there's plenty more hymns to enjoy on Sunday morning and Sunday evening here on Rema. Hymns for Today, returning on Sunday, 6 till 7 Sunday morning and 6 till 7 Sunday evening as well.

0: a verse for when things are great. Isaiah chapter 49, verse 13. Sing for joy, O heavens, and exult, O earth. Break forth, O mountains, into singing. For the Lord has comforted his people and will have compassion on his afflicted. When you're experiencing one of your happiest moments, the Bible tells us to praise God. Sing praises to him, shout his name, show him that you love him and are thankful for him.
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One of the new songs on the Sanctuary playlist from Brandon Lake, just before 12:30. I'm Tom. Through the middle of the day we go, and well, into the second half of the week now, as we wrap up the week this week, Te Wiki o Te Reo Māori. So if you haven't already yet, we've got the devotional word for you today in Te Reo this week, and you can check that out through the Rema Media app. And as usual, we'll take a look at today's devotional a little later in the show.

0: thankful.
1: Can I ask you to think of something you've seen in the last 24 hours? Maybe it's the face of someone you love. Maybe it's the road you drove on or the work you did with your hands. For people living with cataracts in Papua New Guinea, these simple things can be taken away from them. Cataracts slowly steal their sight, and with it, their independence, their education, their work, and their ability to fully participate in community life. But it doesn't have to be this way. On September 24th, Sanctuary and CBM Christian Blinds Mission are coming together for Miracles Day, where you can be a part of bringing sight, hope, and a new future. Miracles Day, September 24th on Sanctuary.

It is a sanctuary. I'm Tom. Hopefully we'll see Nerida back on the morning sanctuary with Lee tomorrow morning. It's a shame she's come down crook during the final week of their show before they move across to our sister station, Rima, to take over the drive show. Now, Lizzie away this week as well. She's taking a break before she moves into the morning sanctuary on Monday morning. So, yes, once again, navigating change and, as is often said, change a constant in the life that we live. But let's be encouraged by the fact, the author of Hebrews in the Bible pointing out and writing in Hebrews 13 verse 8, Jesus Christ is the same yesterday, today and forever. And what an encouragement that he is a constant in our past, our present and our future. And if we're in him, that can be a great encouragement as we navigate the changes we see in this life. And reminded of this with Alexander Pappas' latest song, Always Been Jesus, which I've got for you in just a moment.

0: As we witnessed with last year's floods in Hawke's Bay, when a river floods, it can be devastating. Orchards annihilated, houses destroyed, and both animals and humans killed. The problem is not with the power of water, but the direction of its flow. The river has overflowed its banks and is no longer following its designated course. When properly channeled, water is our greatest asset. Vast regions of our nation's electricity is generated through hydroelectric power stations. Jesus promised that as we drink from him, we will experience a flow of living water coming from our inner being. That flow needs to be properly channeled. Our riverbanks are the Bible, and the water flow our obedience to its instructions. Just as Jesus only did what the Father told him, so must we. I'm June Dooney, and you can contact me on junedooney.com.
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0: It is a sanctuary. I'm Tom, about to head into the final hour of the day's show as we come up to one, news, weather and sport in just a couple of minutes' time. Before we get there, the music continues as well. I've got a couple of songs for you. Brooke Ligetwood and Victory Boyd together for The Water, and Lauren Daigle's hit song You Say also coming before one.
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7: In this update, a bumpy economic recovery continues with annual growth at the highest point in more than 2 years on 1.7%. The economy grew 0.2% in the June quarter. That's down from 0.9% for March. Our foreign ministry is condemning attacks on civilians and critical infrastructure in Yemen and Saudi Arabia. A Houthi drone is reportedly launched towards Mecca, and a key Saudi Arabia oil pipeline was also damaged last week. Free Palestine has been scrawled over Dunedin's landmark Ed Sheeran mural. As backlash grows over rapper Macklemore being dropped from Sheeran's tour lineup for making pro-Palestinian comments on stage. MBs fined a builder in Masterton $5,600 for doing restricted work to structural framing, roof and wall cladding without a licence or supervision. That's news.
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7: In sport, Netball New Zealand has re-signed Dame Nolene Taurua as Silver Ferns head coach until the end of next year's World Cup. Dame Nolene was first appointed 8 years ago and guided the Ferns to Commonwealth Games gold last month. A rapid switch in rugby formats for utility back Maya Davis. She debuted for the National Sevens side last year, but is now in line for a 15-a-side test debut, named in the Black Ferns reserves for Sunday's test against Scotland and Edinburgh. Davis enjoyed a maiden Super Rugby Opiki campaign this year and says things have progressed fast.
9: I actually didn't know that I'd actually be in this space, but I guess when a door opens, you got to take it as it comes because you never know if it will come back again.
0: Sanctuary
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10: Northland to Taranaki, including Coromandel, Bay of Plenty and the Central High Country, isolated showers becoming widespread from this evening, some heavy. Thunderstorms possible tomorrow afternoon. Gisborne and Hawke's Bay, cloudy periods, rain developing tomorrow morning, easing tomorrow evening. Whanganui to Wellington, also Wairarapa, isolated showers, rain from late this afternoon with heavy falls possible in the south, easing tomorrow morning. Nelson and Marlborough, also Buller, rain with heavy falls possible, snow to 500 metres about southern Marlborough, easing to a few showers this afternoon, clearing to fine from tonight. Grey to Fiordland, partly cloudy with the odd shower, but rain about Fiordland, heavy tomorrow evening. Canterbury, remaining rain, clearing to fine this afternoon. Southland and Otago, isolated showers, more widespread about the south coast at times.
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11: 1 Peter 2 verse 24. 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By his wounds, you are healed.
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Matt Redman there, a song that almost needs no introduction in many ways. 10,000 Reasons, the name of the song, bless the Lord. I'm Tom and it's just after one here on Sanctuary as we continue into the afternoon. The daily devotional, the word for you today, that's coming up for you in just a few minutes' time.

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0: It is Sanctuary on Tom just before 1:30. And before we continue with Psalm 51, Running Home, which is one of the more recent additions to the playlist from Lost and Found, let's first of all catch up with our word for you today, our daily devotional, which is also available online at yoursanctuary.nz and also in the Rema Media app.
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2: Paul's voyage didn't get any better. We took such a violent battering from the storm that the next day they began to throw the cargo overboard. On the third day, they threw the ship's tackle overboard. In the sailors' panic, they started chucking overboard the things that they needed the most. Take a look at Acts 27:18-19. Their cargo, the ship's tackle, their food, and then finally themselves, as a last-ditch measure, they just dived headfirst into the sea. When we find ourselves in crisis mode, we may be tempted to ditch what we need most. We give up on our dreams or on values that we've learned as children. We run out on relationships. Centuries before Paul found himself in a boat with stressed sailors, a man called Joshua told God's people, "But you are to hold fast to the Lord your God as you have until now." Joshua 23:8. Paul did that as everybody around him lost their heads. In a situation where there'd be deadly consequences if God didn't come through, Paul tightened his grip on God's promises. Paul has so many quotes about standing firm. Let's remember how God helped him. And because our God's just as real today as he was back then, we too can stand firm and be saved. So what now? Inventory time. What's God given you that you don't want to lose? Think values, close relationships, and dreams. Write them down somewhere that you can refer to them in a time of crisis.
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It is Sanctuary, Robbie Sayband, Song of Hope, Heaven Come Down. 17th of September, and it was on the 17th of September in 1976 that NASA publicly unveiled the Space Shuttle Enterprise. Name ring a bell? Well, named after the Starship Enterprise from the Star Trek TV series, and apparently members of the cast attending. And it's always fascinated me, the reality of space travel, how it's so much more complex and difficult than it's made out to be on TV and in the movies, and also reminding me of the beginning of the Bible, where God is revealed as creator of the heavens and the earth. In the beginning, God created the heavens and the earth. It's all His, and as we look at His creation, a reminder of how big He is. He's so much bigger and more than anything we can truly fathom, and yet His creation also revealing Him to us.

0: Have you ever felt so keen and eager to help someone going through a difficult time, but felt inadequate and ill-equipped to be of any real help? I felt like that, but the more I walk this journey of faith and the more I read and learn about grief and suffering, the more I realise that our mere presence is way more important than any words. The lawyer and love activist Bob Goff says this: "I learned that faith isn't about knowing all the right stuff or obeying a list of rules. It's something more costly, because it involves being present and making a sacrifice. Perhaps that's why Jesus is sometimes called Emmanuel, God with us. I think that's what God had in mind for Jesus to just be with us. It's also what he has in mind for us when it comes to other people. Let's never underestimate the power that being present really has. We won't always have the right words. We won't always have the right tools to make things better, but we can provide a shoulder to lean on. And many times this means more than words ever will." For more, go to FionaCaris.com.
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0: I'm Tom. It is Sanctuary, wrapping up the day's show. Time for Afternoon Praise as Johnny Clist continues to fill in for Lizzie this week. He's in after news, weather and sport in just a few minutes' time.
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8: In this update, a person's in Auckland City Hospital in a serious condition after witness reports of a man seen covered in blood at West Auckland's Lynn Mall. A section of the car park is closed off. There are more than half a dozen officers there. Our economy is continuing to grow, with GDP rising 1.7% annually to June, but the pace has slowed, rising only 0.2% in the June quarter. ASB is raising some term deposit rates, lifting a 12-month deposit to 4% and 5-year terms to 5%. Earth Sciences and West Coast Regional Council have launched the first flood forecasting system in Westport, combining weather, river and coastal data to predict where water could go. Kiwis hanging out for a US fast food fix can soon feed the craving in Auckland. Auntie Anne's Pretzels and Carvel's Soft Serve coming to Newmarket this month. That's news.
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8: In sport, Netball New Zealand has reappointed Dame Nolene Todua as Silver Ferns head coach until the end of next year's Netball World Cup in Sydney. Dame Nolene guided New Zealand to Commonwealth Games gold in Glasgow last month, less than a year after she was stood down and then reinstated. Ryan Fox has sought guidance from another major golf champion. Since winning the Open in July, Fox has been at a President's Cup camp where he asked team captain Jeff Ogilvy of his experience after his US Open triumph 20 years ago.
11: He said, look, mate, it's going to be hectic for the next year. You've just got to kind of embrace it. It does get better. The craziness does die down. So it was nice to hear that there's a light at the end of the tunnel there, I guess, for want of a better term.
12: Sanctuary weather.
13: And here's your short forecast for all of New Zealand through to midnight tomorrow. For the Northland to Taranaki, including Coromandel, Bay of Plenty and the Central High Country, isolated showers becoming widespread from this evening. Some heavy thunderstorms possible tomorrow afternoon. For Gisborne, Hawke's Bay, Cloudy periods, rain developing tomorrow morning, easing tomorrow evening. Whanganui to Wellington, also Wairarapa, isolated showers, rain from late this afternoon with heavy falls possible in the south, easing tomorrow morning. For Nelson and Marlborough, also Buller, rain with heavy falls possible, snow down to 500 metres about southern Marlborough, easing to a few showers this afternoon and clearing to fine from tonight. For Grey to Fiordland, partly cloudy with the odd shower, but rain about Fiordland, heavy rain tomorrow evening. And Canterbury remaining clearing. For Canterbury, remaining rain will be clearing to fine this afternoon. Southland and Otago, isolated showers, more widespread about the south coast at times.
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7: Ephesians 3 verse 20. 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
0: Sanctuary, New Zealand's worship station.

Tyron Wells with Let the Church Sing here on Sanctuary. Welcome on in. Can you believe it? It is Thursday already. This week has gone fast and furious, and I've absolutely loved hanging out with you in the afternoons and spending a bit of time playing some great music. And, of course, we've been also looking at the concept of, you know, worship and art, and we're going to dig into a little bit more of that a little bit later on. Right now, though, let me just tell you, I've got some great music for you from Klesia Music. This is Heaven's Throne. Check this out.

Ecclesia music with Heaven's Throne here on Sanctuary. Johnny Clist with you. It's just after two, and so good to have you here. Let me tell you, I've got some great stuff lined up for you not too far away. We're going to read together from Psalm 99, dig into the Word. Later on this hour, also going to hear from David Crowder about this song, Come As You Are. Bit of a story behind the song there as well. So do stick around. We've got plenty of stuff lined up for you throughout the day as we just continue on with the great music and, well, all sorts of good things as well. Now, just also a reminder, we're heading to the prayer wall after three. So if there's something you would like prayer support on, please jump online to yoursanctuary.nz and click on the Faith and Spirituality menu down to prayer wall. And, of course, we'll load it up there and pray together. Sound good? Of course it does. This, of course, is Brandon Lake right now, and that's Who I Praise. Check it out.

0: pray.
1: Imagine waking up tomorrow and you can't see the face of someone you love. For thousands of people in Papua New Guinea, cataracts can slowly cloud their vision until everyday life becomes almost impossible. Their ability to walk freely, to provide for their family, to go to work, to go to school, to read the Bible, are all stolen from them. But blindness doesn't have to be the end of their story. On September 24th, Sanctuary and CBM, Christian Blind Mission, are coming together for Miracles Day, a day where you can help bring the miracle of sight to someone living in darkness. 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

You're with Johnny Kliss. What a wonderful time of worship we're having today. Some great songs, eh? Hey, let's get into the Word of God as a bit of our worship time today, and we're going to read from Psalm 99. The Lord reigns. Let the nations tremble. He sits enthroned between the cherubim, and let the earth shake. Great is the Lord in Zion, and he is exalted over all the nations. Let them praise your great and awesome name. He is holy. The king is mighty. He loves justice. You have established equity. In Jacob, you have done what is just and right. Exalt the Lord our God and worship at his footstool. He is holy. Moses and Aaron were among his priests. Samuel was among those called on his name. They called on the Lord, and he answered them. He spoke to them from the pillar of cloud. He kept his statutes and decrees that he gave them. The Lord, our God, you answered them. You were to Israel a forgiving God, though you punished their misdeeds. Exalt the Lord, our God, and worship at his holy mountain, for the Lord, our God, is holy. Let's get back into the music.

Feel the Power of Jesus' Name. Great track from Shane and Shane here on Sanctuary. Johnny Clist with you. Now, I just want to point out, if you go to our website, loads of things you can check out there. It's at yoursanctuary.nz, yoursanctuary.nz. That's the website address. 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One, you can listen live. 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It's great stuff. And you can find that all at the website, yoursanctuary.nz. And, of course, while you're there, you can definitely jump in there, go onto the Faith and Spirituality menu, down a prayer wall, and load us up with something that you would like prayer support on. 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So all that at your website, yoursanctuary.nz. Cool, lad. Anyway, here's Hillsong Worship with King of Kings.

This week on A Very Tall Man, the podcast, I chat with the wonderfully named author Riley Chance about his new novel, The Target. It's a thriller, but here comes something different. He's Kiwi, not American. The star of the show is a female version of Jason Bourne, who finds herself hiding in Golden Bay of all places. And there's a connection with the suitcase bombing in Wellington in 1984, a bombing that really did happen. But there's more to Riley than a good book. He's not on Facebook. He has a social conscience and was probably the kid in school who was always talking. But he let me get in a few words, well, questions really. Riley Chance, this week's guest on A Very Tall Man, the podcast. 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

0: Wake Me Up Again from Tim Timmons, but not with a bucket of water. Just saying, if I'm asleep, don't be pouring a bucket of water on my head. That would be crazy, wouldn't it? You're with Johnny Clist. We are continuing on with some absolutely great music throughout our afternoon. And sometimes it's good to sort of dig deep into a bit of a story behind a song and find out what inspired it. Should we do it? I think we should. Let's dig into a bit of Crowder. I'm going to hear from the man himself a little bit about the song Come As You Are. Check it out.
1: What's up? This is Crowder, and I'm on the shoot for Come As You Are, the music video, the latest music video, the only music video from Neon Steeple. 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We didn't even know such a thing existed. 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It's going to be amazing. Miraculous, really.
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0: factor of Crowder's Come As You Are video. And as you can see right behind me, we have a very unique lighting setup that my gaffer Charlie put together. We are using Philips Hue lights. I believe this will be one of the first music videos completely lit by Hue.
1: Hey! Hey! That's happy! We're done. That's a wrap. That means it's over. Cannot wait for you to see this magicness that we've put together. Fantastic day, guys. Fantastic. It was wonderful.

Almost half of New Zealand adults don't have a will. That's why we've entered a partnership with SafeWill, a leading online will writing platform to provide you with an easier and more affordable way to write your will. As part of the Sanctuary Whānau, we want to let you know about an exclusive limited time offer. From the 7th to the 21st of September, you can write your will for free. Just go to wills.yoursanctuary.nz.

0: The latest from around New Zealand and around the globe. 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
1: In this update, economic anxiety is still slowing economic growth, which rose 1.7% annually to June, but only 0.2% in that quarter, dragged down by transport, retail and hospitality. The government's launched a six-month methamphetamine prevention campaign called F-Meth after consumption hit record highs in April. A person's in Auckland City Hospital in a serious condition after emergency services were called to Lynn Mall about 11 to reports of screaming, and a man covered in blood. Labor's pledging to make travel to New Zealand easier and more affordable for families from Pacific Islands Forum nations. 10-year passports are starting to expire, with a surge in renewal applications this year, although processing times are staying steady. That's news.
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1: In sport, Dame Nolene Todua has been confirmed to coach the Silver Ferns at next year's Netball World Cup in Sydney. Netball New Zealand Chief Executive Jenna Wooten says there was no talk of extending her contract further.
4: Well, it's quite common with head coach roles that they are for a fixed term nature and they do tend to align with a pinnacle event.
1: Todua isn't keen to reflect on the challenges she's faced after being suspended and reinstated before winning Commonwealth Games gold.
5: It's not just about me, but definitely about our sport and how we can all work in collectively to put ourselves in a positive light moving forward.
1: The Breakers expect to be a bigger threat from beyond the three-point line in basketball's ANBL this season by signing gun shooters. That's sport.
0: Sanctuary weather.
6: And here's your short forecast for all of New Zealand through to midnight tomorrow. For the Northland to Taranaki, including Coromandel, Bay of Plenty and the Central High Country, isolated showers becoming widespread from this evening. Some heavy thunderstorms possible tomorrow afternoon. For Gisborne, Hawke's Bay, cloudy periods, rain developing tomorrow morning, easing tomorrow evening. Whanganui to Wellington, also Wairarapa, isolated showers, rain from late this afternoon with heavy falls possible in the south, easing tomorrow morning. For Nelson and Marlborough, also Buller, rain with heavy falls possible, snow down to 500 metres about southern Marlborough, easing to a few showers this afternoon and clearing to fine from tonight. For Grey to Fiordland, partly cloudy with the odd shower, but rain about Fiordland, heavy rain tomorrow evening. And Canterbury remaining clearing. For Canterbury, remaining rain will be clearing to fine this afternoon. Southland and Otago, isolated showers, more widespread about the south coast at times.
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7: Romans 8 verse 39. No power in the sky above or on the earth below, indeed nothing in all creation, will ever be able to separate us from the love of God that is revealed in Christ Jesus our Lord.
0: Sanctuary, New Zealand's worship station.

with their very, very smooth version of Shine, Jesus, Shine. That is Called Out Music. Johnny Clist with you here on Sanctuary on your afternoon praise. We've had a bit of Ryan Johnson before that. We've got plenty of great music yet to come this hour, and we're heading to the prayer wall shortly. So if there's something you would like prayer support on, jump online to yoursanctuary.nz and load us up. Should we get back into the music? Yes, we should. This is Jeremy Camp with Christ in Me.

0: according to his purpose. So, my friend, I want you to know this. Therefore, when someone enters or exits your lives, you need to trust that it ultimately serves a greater good that aligns with God's plan for our life. It's Joshua Singh, and I want to help you grow in your walk with God. 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
1: This is Sanctuary.

You're with Sanctuary, Johnny Cliss with you, and it's time for us to head to the prayer wall. And a reminder that this is located at our website, yoursanctuary.nz. You click on the faith and spirituality menu, down to prayer wall, and load us up. We've got a few up there that we're going to go through today. First up, someone would like prayer for their sister. Seems to be struggling with getting a true diagnosis of her illness. Her sister's doctor says it's one thing, other people are saying it's other things. So we want to pray for wisdom and courage, and then healing as a result of that would be great. Jane says, I'd really appreciate prayer for my husband who's unwell with an infection. And someone says, please keep Anthony Roberts in heavy prayer at the moment.

Another person says, there's someone going through stalking, harassment, oppression and various other things in this. We want to pray for protection from that. Another person says, please pray for my healing. I've been very unwell with sinusitis and flu. So we want to pray for God's spirit to take over and this complicated life as well. And Ross, my friend Jackson, is in extreme poverty in Kenya. He is a resident of a slum area, so we want to pray for him there. Another person says, pray, pray for my complete healing for my grandson, Millen, age 4. He's got a chest infection, so we want to pray for protection of his lungs and healing there. And Sarah, can we pray that God will send us another dog as a companion for our dog, just died of cancer. That's really sad. We're feeling for you there, and absolutely, we want to pray provision there and a beautiful dog to connect to your family. Let's do it, eh? Let's lift them up. Heavenly Father, we just come before you humbled that you are such a loving God and you love us with everything, that you would die on the cross for us. You are so amazing, and we know that we can trust you with all that we're going through and that you only want the best for us. You want us to grow closer to you as well. So, Lord, we bring our things to you. We lay them at your feet and ask that you would move mightily in our lives. We pray particularly for those ones we've read out and other ones up on the prayer wall as well. Lord, thank you once again for being our Heavenly Father. We love you. God bless everyone listening at the moment. We just pray these things in your wonderful name. Amen. Let's get back into the music itself.

Life can feel a little hectic at times, whether it's managing the kids, deadlines, or battling traffic. It's nice to know that at the end of the day, you can wind down with evening devotion with Kathy Jenke. Tune in for inspirational music and spiritual encouragement, where faith, hope, and love are explored through reflections, scripture, prayer, and conversation. Connect, reflect, and be inspired with Kathy Jenke. Weeknights 7 to midnight. It's your evening devotion.

with Sanctuary. Johnny Clist with you. That is Big Daddy Weave with the Lion and the Lamb. Hey, coming up after 4 o'clock, I've got a bit of an interview bite that I did a while back with a guy called David James. He's an artist. These days, he's got a wonderful little gallery in Nelson that you can check out some of the work he's been working on. And we talked a little bit about the ups and downs of creating art and it being sort of a response to God. So we're going to dig into that a little bit after four, just a small bite of that. So do stick around. It's part of our art and worship series we've been doing this week. Right now, though, this is Third Day with Cry Out to Jesus.

0: Recently, I decided to sew new curtains for a home our family were living in. Having made curtains before, I felt very confident. However, it did not go well. My measurements were not accurate, and when the gathering thread came unstuck, I returned them to the store, thinking they were faulty. The attendant kindly asked me if I'd read the instructions. I had not. You know, God has given us specific instructions for living this life. How easy it is for us to power forward, confident that we know what we're doing, and neglecting to ask for or follow His instructions. Psalm 32, verse 8 reads, "I will instruct you and teach you in the way you should go." A reminder from me to you today to take time to read God's instruction manual. It'll save you a lot of angst. By the way, the curtains are done and dusted. I read the instructions. Mahara ki tō tātou atua e tēnā rā. Remember God today. I'm Alison Shaw.
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0: Martin Smith with I Exalt Ye. Great music here on Sanctuary. Johnny Clift with you. I've been really enjoying the series that we've been doing this week, looking at art and worship and how they go to hand in hand, and not always in the obvious way that we expect, but sometimes it is. Sometimes our worship and communication with God is just purely that. We just are doing it directly. And at other times, it's just us being creative like God. So our worship is the kind of imitation, the highest form of flattery kind of thing. Anyway, we're going to dig more into that a little bit later on and catching up with David James after four right here on Sanctuary. So stick around.
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0: The latest from around New Zealand and around the globe. 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
8: In this update, Fire and Emergency has been referred to the Serious Fraud Office. The Internal Affairs Minister won't reveal details, but says she's lost confidence in its head, who withheld information on a serious matter for a year. The Waitangi Tribunal's found the new government's so-called knowledge-rich curriculum breaches multiple treaty principles. That includes failing to actively protect Te Reo and Te Kāinga Māori by reducing their emphasis. Meanwhile, Labour's promising to take politics out of the curriculum by setting up an independent body to oversee future changes. The Iran war hasn't impacted us as much as feared, with GDP rising 0.2% in the June quarter, down from 0.9% in the March quarter. Construction, public services, healthcare and wholesale trade, they're growing, but not transport and retail. That's news.
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8: In sport, Dan Nolimpodua is expecting some sleepless nights after being reappointed as Silver Ferns head coach through to the end of next year's World Cup. The one-year extension's been revealed as 18 elite players have signed to play offshore. Dame Nolene has no drama keeping tabs on all her World Cup hopefuls, even the five playing in the UK in the middle of the night.
10: That's when I shine, so sometimes I've got to stop it, but I love it. Gives me the opportunity to look at the opposition a little bit more than I would have.
8: Warriors playmaker Chanel Harris-Tavita is seeking more height and distance with his attacking kicks in Sunday's must-win NRL playoff, striving to put the Knights on the back foot at Eden Park. That is sport. I'm Raylene Ramsey.
3: Sanctuary weather.
11: And here's a short forecast for all of New Zealand through to midnight tomorrow. For the northland Taranaki, including Coromandel, Bay of Plenty and the central high country, isolated showers becoming widespread from this evening. Some heavy thunderstorms possible tomorrow afternoon. For Gisborne, Hawke's Bay, cloudy periods, rain developing tomorrow morning, easing tomorrow evening. Whanganui to Wellington, also Wairarapa, isolated showers, rain from late this afternoon with heavy falls possible in the south, easing tomorrow morning. For Nelson and Marlborough, also Buller, rain with heavy falls possible, snow down to 500 metres about southern Marlborough, easing to a few showers this afternoon and clearing to fine from tonight. For Grey to Fiordland, partly cloudy with the odd shower, but rain about Fiordland, heavy rain tomorrow evening. And Canterbury remaining clearing. For Canterbury, remaining rain will be clearing to fine this afternoon. Southland and Otago, isolated showers, more widespread about the south coast at times.
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12: Matthew 5, verse 16. 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

Corey Asbury with Reckless Love right here on Sanctuary. Johnny Clust with you. Hey, coming up shortly, we're going to hear a little bit of a chat with David James, artist out of Nelson, a little bit in part of our series of worship and art. Right now, though, let's get back into the music. Phillips, Craig and Dean.

There is nothing nicer than a freshly brewed cup of tea, especially when it's made with loose tea in a teapot. As everybody's tastes differ, it's important that tea is brewed to suit the person's specific taste. Tea is not meant to stay in a pot, giving off beautiful aromas. It's to be poured out and given to the person who needs it. God has called us to be teapots, to pour into people

great track from Elevation Worship. That is My Testimony Live right here on Sanctuary. Johnny Clist with you. Well, we're doing this series this week, Worship Art, featuring a few chats with different artists and people. And David James is an amazing artist out of the Nelson area. And I had the joy of chatting with him a year or so ago. And here's what I asked him. Sometimes great art can come out of great revelation or great growth or other moments in our life. And I like the fact that that's kind of an element of what you're encouraging here, is it's not just a case of let's talk about how we put paint on a canvas. It's also where is our relationship with God? What are we learning? What revelation is kind of being exposed into our lives? And then how

0: then can we express that?
1: That's exactly right. And I often just go straight back to the Psalms on that, and we can see, like, David or one of the psalmists, sometimes he could be at one of the most lowest points of his life, but is still finding a way to express through song and through writing and through poetry how beautiful God is, and that God is right there. And then the very next chapter, there he is celebrating the goodness of God again through a creative expression. So, yeah, you're right. With both of those modes and everything in between is so important to explore and to understand. And I think we can, as creatives, kind of get caught up in a very self-oriented kind of approach to our thinking and making. And we're really, really interested in hearing God in that process and exploring and making images and objects that not only get us kind of caught or explore the depths of our soul or suffering or the lament that might be there, but also what God is saying through that and where he wants to take me or us or our communities. And there's a lot involved in that process, as you can imagine.

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It's Ali Limebear with Rest on Us here on Sanctuary. Hey, Johnny Clist with you. And one of the things I've been sort of digging through is trying to find different artists that we have, as well as just famous people that we might know of, sharing a little bit of their journey to faith with a testimony bite. Found some really interesting ones over the years, including Johnny Cash and so on, and wrestlers, sports stars, and so on. So anyway, we're going to hear more of that when our testimony hour, 5 o'clock's my testimony hour, where we'll dig into that. So after five, we'll get into one of those. We'll see how we go. But don't forget, if you have a say, if there's something you want to hear or see or have a comment about the show, jump online to 8168, text that through, 8168, first word, Sanctuary, and we'd love to hear from you there. And of course, you can also connect to us through the app or on the website, yoursanctuary.nz. Right now, though, here's a bit of Matt Redman with You Never Let Go. Sanctuary.

0: A verse for when you're feeling angry. James chapter 1, verses 19 to 20. My dear brothers and sisters, take note of this. Everyone should be quick to listen, slow to speak, and slow to become angry, because human anger does not produce the righteousness that God desires. James chapter 1, verses 19 to 20. Do unto others as God has done to you. That means we shouldn't be mad at people, but instead show them love and compassion like God has shown to us.
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hymns. 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Powerful melodies and superb lyrics that lift our faith. Hymns. 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Hymns for today. 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

0: You're with Sanctuary Johnny Clist with you. Now, I did want to take this opportunity just to share something really cool. You might be familiar with Gary Hoogfleet. He is often in the overnight show here on Sanctuary, keeping you company in the wee small hours. You might remember him from the Star days as well. And he's an amazing announcer, amazing host. And he had his afternoon show was called A Very Tall Man. And it was also a TV show on Shine TV, which you can catch episodes of. But it's been made into a podcast kicking off. It was kicked off now already. And you can catch all sorts of episodes. In fact, it comes out every Wednesday for a new episode. The first one was talking with Richard Black, a counsellor and author. He was asking the question, how do I know I'm in the right job? Then there was Ashley Church coming up, which is a wonderful episode as well. And it's all about, is Jesus coming back? And the difference between the rapture and the second coming and various other things. Powerful stuff. Lots of great interviews digging into the world of Christian views on things and what we should be looking at. 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But do look it up, A Very Tall Man, the podcast. It's well worth checking out. While you're doing that, shall we get back to the music here on Sanctuary?
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11: In this update, a bill enabling military-style boot camps for youth offenders has passed its final vote. Labour MP Willow Jean Prime says the government hasn't provided results to justify making the camps permanent. The Serious Fraud Office is probing aspects of the Fire and Emergency Levy. Fire and Emergency says it referred the matter to the SFO, which is prior to 2021 and relates to administration of the levy scheme. Believe many schools will take up Waitangi Tribunal recommendations on the new curriculum, regardless of government moves. The tribunals found the reforms breach 7 breaches of treaty principles and recommends the Crown recommit to working in partnership with Māori on education. Leaps in fuel prices appear to have hit New Zealand harder than other countries. GDP data out today shows our economy grew just 0.2% between April and June. That's news.
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11: In sport, reappointed coach Dame Nolene Tautua is adamant the Silver Ferns won't be disadvantaged by the unknowns surrounding next year's privatised domestic league. Netball New Zealand still developing the long-form agreement for the league, but Tautua is confident local players will shine and she'll be able to keep tabs on the 18 offshore World Cup hopefuls.
14: We have a thing called club and country anyway, whether they're overseas or in New Zealand, and we'll maintain those relationships.
11: Olympic authorities have given a crocodile habitat the green light to host rowing at the 2032 Olympic Games in Brisbane after the controversial site passed an assessment with flying colours. That is sport. I'm Raylene Ramsey.
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15: And here's your short forecast for all of New Zealand through to midnight tomorrow. For the Northland to Taranaki, including Coromandel, Bay of Plenty and the Central High Country, isolated showers becoming widespread from this evening. Some heavy thunderstorms possible tomorrow afternoon. For Gisborne, Hawke's Bay, Cloudy periods, rain developing tomorrow morning, easing tomorrow evening. Whanganui to Wellington, also Wairarapa, isolated showers, rain from late this afternoon with heavy falls possible in the south, easing tomorrow morning. For Nelson and Marlborough, also Buller, rain with heavy falls possible, snow down to 500 metres about southern Marlborough, easing to a few showers this afternoon and clearing to fine from tonight. For Grey to Fiordland, partly cloudy with the odd shower, but rain about Fiordland, heavy rain tomorrow evening. And Canterbury remaining clearing. For Canterbury, remaining rain will be clearing to fine this afternoon. Southland and Otago, isolated showers, more widespread about the south coast at times.
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13: Hebrews 10 verse 25. And let us not neglect our meeting together, as some people do, but encourage one another, especially now that the day of his return is drawing near.
0: Sanctuary, New Zealand's worship station.

Shout to the Lord from House of Worship right here on Sanctuary. Johnny Clust with you. Coming up just around the corner, it is Testimony Hour, the 5 o'clock hour. It's Testimony Hour. And we're going to hear a testimony from someone very tough, someone who you'd think wouldn't be afraid of anything, but he has a healthy fear, or had a healthy fear of the Lord in this world. He's with Jesus now. We're going to hear a bit of the testimony to faith of Chuck Norris. So hold tight. That's coming up right now, though, with their wonderful version of a classic, When I Survey the Wondrous Cross. This is Keith and Kristen Geddy.

0: toileting the other day, one of our sinks had been draining slowly. Well, I'd had enough. So I pulled on my big girl pants, dug out the plunger, boiled the jug, sourced the baking soda and white vinegar, and I was armed. I was ready to defeat this blocked sink. 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I heaved and hoed. Then I heard a gurgling and a stirring. I released that plunger, and with it came the smelliest and ugliest mass of mangled grossness ever. I threw up a little in my mouth. I disposed of the awfulness, cleaned the sink thoroughly, and turned the tap on. To my delight, water easily flowed down the drain. Success was mine. How often do we have things in us blocking the flow of what God could do in us? Little things that over time build up and become bigger. I know from time to time I need a plunger in my soul to force out what isn't worthy, honouring or loving. What could possibly be blocking the flow of God's love in and through you today? For more, go to fionacaris.com.
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0: You're with Johnny Clist, and it is time for us to get into this week's testimony. And the testimony this week comes from someone who many jokes have been made about this guy, and I'm certainly not disrespecting him, because they're Chuck Norris jokes. They're jokes that sort of just show how tough this man is. But, you know, behind the tough extremities and what you see of Chuck Norris is a man who has a faith. Let's hear a little bit of his testimony right now.
1: Well, I was very fortunate that I had a mother

0: who kept me very close to the Lord in my younger days, and she's still the apple of my eye next to my wife here. My mother still is a very special person in my life. And, you know, and unfortunately, in periods of my life, I did drift from the Lord. But the Lord never drifted from me. Oh. He stayed with me the whole time. I just praise God for that. And I actually, when I met my beautiful wife here, you know, I was kind of living the Hollywood lifestyle. And I, one morning, I visited with her, and she went in there, and she was reading the Bible. And I go, what are you doing? She says, I read the Bible every morning. I said, oh, really? She says, why don't you sit down here and read it with me? And that was the beginning of me coming back to the Lord.
1: Let's go.

Can I ask you to think of something you've seen in the last 24 hours? Maybe it's the face of someone you love. Maybe it's the road you drove on or the work you did with your hands. For people living with cataracts in Papua New Guinea, these simple things can be taken away from them. Cataracts slowly steal their sight, and with it, their independence, their education, their work, and their ability to fully participate in community life. But it doesn't have to be this way. On September 24th, Sanctuary and CBM, Christian Blind's Mission, are coming together for Miracles Day, where you can be a part of bringing sight, hope, and a new future. Miracles Day, September 24th on Sanctuary.

Hillsong Worship with Brooke Lidgetwood and a wonderful track, Hosanna, here on Sanctuary. Johnny Close with you. Don't forget, our new lineup kicking in next week. We've got some slightly longer shows, kicking off with Lizzie in the Morning from 6 a.m. till midday. Then Tom Francis, midday till 6. And, of course, Kathy Jenke, Evening Praise, 6 till midnight. So it's winding in from next week. In the meantime, Kathy will be in after 7 tonight. Should we keep going with the music? I think so. This is Building 429. I'm Johnny Cliston. You're with Sanctuary.

0: Forgiveness is a profound act of grace and liberation, both for ourselves and others. Jesus teaches in Matthew 6, verse 14 and 15, "For if you forgive others their trespasses, your heavenly Father will also forgive you. But if you do not forgive others their trespasses, neither will your Father forgive your trespasses." This scripture emphasizes the reciprocal nature of forgiveness. It releases not only the person forgiven, but also the forgiver from the burden of resentment and bitterness. Choosing to forgive is a transformative decision that reflects God's mercy and love. 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My friend, in this season, embrace forgiveness. 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

0: Matt Maher with the Lord's Prayer, It's Yours, right here on Rema. Johnny Kliss with you as we continue on with some great music. We've got some, all sorts of stuff to get us through. After six, we are going to get into the Word for you today. Plus, of course, I'll tell you about what my pick is for Shine TV tomorrow night. Tonight. Yeah, anyway, that's coming up after six. But to get us there, how about a little bit of Beck Nelson, local music in the mix, coming up next.
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7: In this update, Te Pāti Māori is outraged by Parliament voting through legislation allowing young offenders to be sent to boot camps. The bill's passed its third reading today, allowing serious repeat criminals to be sentenced to military-style camps as part of government efforts to reduce crime. The Education Minister's promising to consider Waitangi Tribunal concerns over curriculum reforms, but says there was no lack of consultation with Māori. The Tribunal found 7 breaches of treaty principles. Economic growth has slowed, with New Zealand getting through the fuel crisis better than feared. Data shows GDP rose 0.2% in the June quarter. Annual growth reached a 2-year high on 1.7%. A new self-certification pipeline is stacking up for plumbers. A new scheme will let plumbers self-certify work instead of needing council inspections. That's news.
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6: Sport.
7: In sport, 20-year-old football fern forward Millie Clegg is returning home from Sweden to rejoin the Wellington Phoenix on a 2-year deal. Ryan Fox hopes to regain his usual intensity at the PGA Championship, starting at the Wentworth Club in Surrey tonight. Fox admits motivation has been an issue since lifting the claret jug.
9: I feel like I've kind of struggled a little bit to find some intensity after the Open. You know, trying to find those same feelings, and it's, you know, not quite there. And it's, even though we've had some big events in the States.
7: Netball New Zealand is adamant the new privatised domestic league is on track to be delivered next year. Chief Executive Jenna Wootton says the foundations are being laid with the development of a long-form agreement. That is sport.
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10: And here's your short forecast for all of New Zealand through to midnight tomorrow. For the Northland, Taranaki, including Coromandel, Bay of Plenty and the Central High Country, isolated showers becoming widespread from this evening. Some heavy thunderstorms possible tomorrow afternoon. For Gisborne, Hawke's Bay, Cloudy periods, rain developing tomorrow morning, easing tomorrow evening. Whanganui to Wellington, also Wairarapa, isolated showers, rain from late this afternoon with heavy falls possible in the south, easing tomorrow morning. For Nelson and Marlborough, also Buller, rain with heavy falls possible, snow down to 500 metres about southern Marlborough, easing to a few showers this afternoon and clearing to fine from tonight. For Grey to Fiordland, partly cloudy with the odd shower, but rain about Fiordland, heavy rain tomorrow evening. And Canterbury remaining clearing. For Canterbury, remaining rain will be clearing to fine this afternoon. Southland and Otago, isolated showers, more widespread about the south coast at times.
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always quite upbeat, isn't it? That's Young and Free with Wake right here on Sanctuary. Johnny Clist with you. Well, coming up this hour, we are going to get into the Word for you today, not too far away. We'll also get into our Verse of the Day, thanks to Bible Society NZ. They're celebrating quite the big birthday this month, just saying. Plus, before we get to 7 o'clock and I run away home, I'm going to tell you what my pick is to watch on Shine TV tonight. So do hang about. That's coming up right now. All hail King Jesus. It's Jeremy Riddle.

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0: Thursday night on Sanctuary. Johnny Clist with you. And not too far away, we will get into our verse of the day, and it comes from 2 Thessalonians. Just a bit of inside scoop there. But right now, we're into part two of our shipwreck journal in the Word for You Today.
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2: Paul's voyage didn't get any better. We took such a violent battering from the storm that the next day they began to throw the cargo overboard. On the third day, they threw the ship's tackle overboard. In the sailors' panic, they started chucking overboard the things that they needed the most. Take a look at Acts 27, 18 to 19. Their cargo, the ship's tackle, their food, and then finally themselves, as a last-ditch measure, they just dived headfirst into the sea. When we find ourselves in crisis mode, we

0: may be tempted to ditch what we need most. We give up on our dreams or on values that we've learned as children. We run out on relationships. Centuries before Paul found himself in a boat with stressed sailors, a man called Joshua told God's people, "But you are to hold fast to the Lord your God as you have until now." Joshua 23 verse 8. Paul did that as everybody around him lost their heads. In a situation where there'd be deadly consequences if God didn't come through, Paul tightened his grip on God's promises. Paul has so many quotes about standing firm. Let's remember how God helped him. And because our God's just as real today as he was back then, we too can stand firm and be saved. So what now? Inventory time. What's God given you that you don't want to lose? Think values, close relationships, and dreams. Write them down somewhere that you can refer to them in a time of crisis.
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You're with Sanctuary, Johnny Clist with you. That is Bethel with Centre. Hey, time for us to get into the verse of the day, and it's brought to you by Bible Society New Zealand Group. We believe the Bible is for everyone. From the book of 2 Thessalonians chapter 2, verse 16. Now may our Lord Jesus Christ himself and God our Father, who loved us by his grace, gave us eternal comfort and a wonderful hope. Powerful verses from Thessalonians. 2 Thessalonians chapter 2, verse 16. Coming up very shortly, music from Tim Timmons, and I'm going to tell you about my favourite television programme that is on tonight on Shine TV. So stick around for that. Right now, though, this is Thrive Worship with I Still Believe.

0: This is Susie Holt with Chocolate and God. Reading from Exodus 32, it says, "When the people saw that Moses delayed to come down from the mountain, the people gathered themselves together to Aaron and said to him, 'Up, make us gods who shall go before us.'" God was working on their behalf and he had an amazing plan, but the people of Israel were tired of waiting for him, so they decided to make their own gods. Have you been waiting a long time for God's answer? Know that he has just been working out the details and his plan is better than anything you can conjure up on your own. It could be the longer the waiting time, the better the plan. Don't turn away from what God has for you just because you can't see him working and because he seems delayed. His plan is perfect and the details are important to him as well. Spend time in his word and praying for direction. You can count on the fact that God will come through. Ladies, let's do something together and take the 30-day challenge and be in the word every day. Join my friend Janet for her daily devotion. 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

0: there you go. Johnny Clist with you. That is Planet Shakers with I Know You Can, and so much more heading your way, including Tyron Wells, Phil Wickham, and tonight, after 7 on Shine TV, not too far away, you can catch Thoughts and Comments with Andrew Urquhart. It is the TV version. Impact, you can have an impact on it, you can have your say on it as well, but jump online to shinetv.co.nz, watch it there, or of course on your Sky Digital or your Freeview. Was it tonight, One Night Homeless? Is money a cause or a symptom of inequality? And can taxes and monetary policy alone achieve fairer distribution of wealth? Interesting. That's some powerful conversations. If you want to be involved with the conversation, text 8168, first word comments, or head to thoughtsandcomments.co.nz. Sounds pretty good. Going to have great guests on that show tonight. In the meantime, shall we get back to the music? And Kathy Jenke in After 7. God bless.
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favourite city music. Upper Room, I thank God. And Chris Tomlin kicking off Evening Devotion on a Thursday night with Resurrection Power. Big thanks again to Johnny Clist for his company this afternoon here on Sanctuary. I'm Cathy and welcome to Evening Devotion. Almost at 10 minutes past is 7 o'clock and looking forward to Elevation Worship Chandler coming up before 8 with God, I'm Just Grateful. Also, Kim Hill, All My Tears Will Be Washed Away. That's a really beautiful, precious song. And Elevation with their take on the most popular, well-known, loved psalms of all time, The Lord's My Shepherd, Psalm 23. That's coming up before 8. This is Michael W. Smith, You Won't Let Go.

0: The local newsletter I received today has a photo on its cover of a rowboat sheltered under a tree and moored by a gentle stream. It's titled Peace and Tranquility. What a contrast to artist J.E. Dawson's interpretation of peace. His painting depicts a tiny dove nestled on a rock behind a crashing waterfall. All around, lightning flashes as a storm rages. High on a rock above is the carved face of Jesus Christ. The message is clear. True peace isn't dependent on right circumstances. It's a matter of heart. More important is a gift we received. At his final Passover meal, Jesus told his disciples, "I'm leaving you a gift, peace of mind and heart. It's a gift the world cannot give. So don't be troubled or afraid." Have you received that gift today? I'm June Dooney, and you can contact me on junedooney.com.
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0: is to be honest.
1: Leanna Crawford, honest. You're two from Elevation Worship and Chandler. God, I'm just grateful. Actually, I'm feeling a bit grateful today for some wet weather. And it's only today because I see the days ahead are going to be nice and fine. But why I was grateful for it was it meant I didn't have to water my plants that need to be planted. I've got a whole lot of flowers and little things that need to be put into pots, and they're sitting on the deck, and I just haven't got round to doing it. And so, I just put them out in the rain, and God did the watering for me today. I'm very grateful for that. Actually, it was interesting. Late yesterday afternoon, lawn mowers were going all over the neighbourhood. I thought, you know, people are getting their lawns done in anticipation of today's rain. And of course, now that the weather's warming up, we'll probably have to do them again in the next week or so. Grace Vineyard Music now, continuing the worship music here on Sanctuary with a song called Alive. Also, Charity Gale up with Rejoice.

Imagine waking up tomorrow and you can't see the face of someone you love. For thousands of people in Papua New Guinea, cataracts can slowly cloud their vision until everyday life becomes almost impossible. Their ability to walk freely, to provide for their family, to go to work, to go to school, to read the Bible, are all stolen from them. But blindness doesn't have to be the end of their story. On September 24th, Sanctuary and CBM, Christian Blind's Mission, are coming together for Miracles Day, a day where you can help bring the miracle of sight to someone living in darkness. Will you join us? Sanctuary's Miracles Day with CBM, Christian Blind's Mission, next week on Sanctuary.

good evening. Sanctuary, New Zealand's worship station with Te Rautini 2 here. This week is Māori Language Week. To Wiki o Te Reo Māori, and very, very cool here on Sanctuary. This week we are bringing you the daily devotional word for you today in Te Reo Māori. 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Click on the menu bar and you'll see a word for you today. And you'll be able to listen to it and read it in Te Reo Māori. I think that is so, so cool. So check it out if you haven't already. Actually, on the note of word for you today, that'll be up again in the 11 o'clock hour tonight here on Sanctuary, around about 11:30. And continuing on with some thoughts that started yesterday on Shipwreck Journal. This is Sheila and Kim Hill. All my tears will be washed away.

0: A verse for when things have gone wrong. It comes from the book of Proverbs, chapter 3, and verses 5 to 6. 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Did things not go your way? Are you questioning how God could do this to you? God always has His best interests in mind for you, even if we don't understand it at the time.
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0: Oh, I do love the hymns that we play here on Sanctuary. I'm just thinking, would that be one of my favourites? It's one I know inside out. Been singing it since I was a little girl. I just love the hymns. The lyrics are incredible, aren't they? And, yeah, kind of sometimes I reflect on the authors of the hymns and their, you know, the lyrics of the hymns just reveal the heart of the author for God, and I find them really encouraging and inspiring. Hope you enjoyed Elevation there. Kathy with you at Sanctuary, New Zealand's worship station, evening devotion at 13 away from 8. We have Zeph Sleater coming up shortly with Steady Love. Paul Marie, good evening.
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Centre Gardens, Brendan Lake, and starting evening devotion for the 8 o'clock hour, Andrew Rip, fill my cup. Good evening, Kathy, with you at Sanctuary, New Zealand's worship station at 8 after 8. Hope you're having a good evening. Nice to have your company. What are you up to at the moment? We got Matt Maher coming up shortly, finished work later on. Marita Neiman, a South African who now lives in New Zealand, and she's along with a beautiful worship song, God is Lifting You Up. Listen up for that one if you're wanting a bit of encouragement. And also looking forward to music from Brooke Ligidwood, Lauren Daigle and Watchmen. This is Hillsong Worship. Darlene Check, love you so much. Yeah.

0: Have you ever read a book set somewhere in America and tumbleweeds have been mentioned as part of the scene? In my mind's eye, I'd always thought of tumbleweeds as being smallish. But recently, I learned how pesky they really are and how big they get, as big as a car. The weeds just attach themselves to each other, and as the wind blows them, it blows them all over. And the end result are these massive balls of weeds. Tumbleweeds are a fantastic illustration of what can happen where things are just left and not dealt with. Of when things escalate, our minds can be the perfect soil for many negative, unnecessary thoughts. And like the weeds, left to their own devices, can gather together and grow desperately out of control. Paul in the Bible encourages us, guard what we allow to be planted in our minds. In Philippians, Paul writes, "Fill your minds and meditate on things true, things noble, gracious, the best and not the worst, the beautiful, not the ugly, things to praise, not things to curse. Do this and the God of peace will be with you." For more, go to fionacaris.com.
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22 past 8, Sanctuary New Zealand's Worship Station, live at Live. Come Holy Spirit. Southview Worship on the way shortly with Kingdom Come. And next up, Marita Neiman, God is lifting you up. I've been doing a bit of a switch around with my wardrobe at the moment. Actually, just before I continue, how do you do your wardrobes? Do you kind of have summer stuff at summertime? You know, you push all your winter stuff either into the back of a wardrobe or into another wardrobe. Or do you just have sufficient clothes that you can have all of them summer and winter in your wardrobe? How do you work it? I've got more clothes than I probably should have. So I've just been switching out some of the winter jackets and coats and stuff into another wardrobe, which means that the coat hanging space isn't so squished. There's nothing worse than a squished coat hanging space, is there? And then you find clothes just kind of get stuck and you end up not, you forget that they're there. So anyway, have done a little bit of a rejig and much easier to see what I've got. And of course, with the warmer weather, just getting some of my summer stuff all at once.

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Cody Cairns, Run to the Father. It's beautiful, isn't it, thinking of that story that I just love, the story of the prodigal son, that God's always there with arms wide open to welcome us or welcome us back. 25 minutes to 9 it is. Kathy with you. It is Sanctuary, New Zealand's worship station. We got Brooke Lidgetwood up with Lauren Daigle, a watchman, and also Matt Papa. Come behold the wondrous mystery on the way also. This is Brenton Brown. Your love is amazing. Good to have your company on Sanctuary.

0: school holidays, we took two of our grandsons to the Museum of Transport and Technology. In one of the rooms, there was an interactive display of telephones from the past. I surprised my four-year-old grandson by calling him on an old dial phone, which he had to pick up the receiver in order to hear me. He was intrigued at this way of communicating and the fact that the phone was not portable. It made me think of how easy it is for us to communicate with God. We can call him at any time, from anywhere. His line is never too busy, turned off, or disconnected. He tells us in Jeremiah 33:3 to call on him and he will answer us. What a privilege to know that we can call on him 24/7 in any situation, no matter our age, our stage, or our condition. Go on, call on him right now. Mahara ki tō tātou atua e tēnei rā. Remember God today. I'm Alison Shaw.
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It's a thriller, but here comes something different. He's Kiwi, not American. The star of the show is a female version of Jason Bourne, who finds herself hiding in Golden Bay of all places. And there's a connection with the suitcase bombing in Wellington in 1984, a bombing that really did happen. But there's more to Riley than a good book. He's not on Facebook. He has a social conscience and was probably the kid in school who was always talking. But he let me get in a few words, well, questions really. Riley Chance, this week's guest on A Very Tall Man, the podcast. 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

0: Matt Piper, come behold the wondrous mystery. Such a cool word with God, I think. Mystery, because there's more and more of him and his love for us to be discovered. Sanctuary, New Zealand's worship station. It's evening devotion coming up 10 minutes to 9 on this Thursday night. This coming Sunday is Media Prayer Day, being encouraged to pray for all our media, both Christian and mainstream media. 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And maybe your church is involved with that. A lot of churches are. You can just yourself pray for our media as well. But if you want more information on that, just head along to mediaprayerday.nz. mediaprayerday.nz. 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
6: Hebrews 13 verse 5. Don't love money. Be satisfied with what you have. For God has said, I will never fail you. I will never abandon you.
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7: People said I'd never be anything. They said I was too broken. They said I had too many scars.

0: people said I was too broken. But God said something different. He said he'd take me with my bruises and my scars. He never said life would be easy. It can still be tough. But I know this. I've got hope.
1: It's your sanctuary. Yoursanctuary.nz.

Good to be with you. I'm Cathy, your Sanctuary, New Zealand's worship station. It's evening devotion at 7 minutes after nine. That was Bethel Music, Jen Johnson. God, I look to you and you too. From We Are Messengers, everything comes alive. We've got Life Anthem coming up on the worship music front, Heart Wide Open. Also, Tim Neufeld, Audrey Assad with Cornerstone, and Bart Millard before 10 with Just a Closer Walk with Thee. Also, just in case you missed the notice, we have some Sanctuary lineup changes coming up next week, but we'll be sharing a little bit about that. But of course, the worship music continues. And also, something interesting in the Christian history books. Want to talk about that also. But continuing the worship music now with Mercy Me, the love of

0: Faith is a powerful force that transcends circumstances and anchors us in hope. It is the unwavering belief in things unseen and the confident assurance in God's promises. Through faith, we find strength to persevere in adversity and the courage to step into the unknown. It is a journey of trusting God's wisdom and goodness, even when life seems uncertain. My friend, in times of doubt or fear, faith encourages us to seek into God's guidance and to rely on His unfailing love. It shapes your perspective. When you hear God, and when you begin to cultivate His word, faith rises. 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It's Joshua Singh, and I want to help you grow in your walk with God. 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

of, well, basically a journey to hope and healing. Master Sergeant Victor Raphael is nearing the end of his military career when an explosion in Afghanistan leaves him injured. And he ends up back home and just kind of adjusting to peacetime. He's got his wounds, physical wounds, but there's also the wounds of the soul. And it's just a really, really powerful movie. If you want to be encouraged, check it out. It's called We Are Stronger, A Journey to Hope and Healing on Shine TV tomorrow night.

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0: Cornerstone, Tim Neufeld, Audrey Assad at 24 minutes to 10. It is Sanctuary, New Zealand's worship station. Just again letting you know about some changes in the lineup of Sanctuary starting next week, just in case you haven't caught up with this one. Nerida and Lee from the morning Sanctuary are literally moving across the corridor, going to be on the afternoon show in Rima or on Rima. And at this point, just want to say a huge thank you for their company in the morning Sanctuary, and like you, thoroughly enjoyed the banter and the worship music listening to them. So wishing them all the best. But big welcome to Lizzie Oakes, who's going to be keeping us company on the morning Sanctuary from 6 to midday, and then Tom Francis along from midday to 6, and I'll be starting evening devotion a little bit earlier from 6 o'clock, keeping you company with worship music through to midnight. And Gary Hoogfleet will be keeping you company from midnight to 6 in the morning. So just a few little changes there on a Sanctuary lineup, but the worship music, everything else stays the same. And I hope you can continue to enjoy worshipping God through the worship music here on Sanctuary.
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0: This is Susie Holt with Chocolate and God. In Exodus 4, it says, "And the people believed, and when they heard that the Lord had visited the people of Israel and that he had seen their affliction, they bowed their heads and worshipped." Moses was so worried about going back to talk with the Israelites to let them know that God had heard their cries and wanted to deliver them because he didn't think they would believe him or listen to him. His words were basically, "Who am I that they would believe me?" When God asks you to do something for him, he will prepare the way and he will prepare the hearts of those that will be affected by his request. Pray for God to prepare the hearts of those you care about and pray for him to give you the words you need to reach them for him. Trust that he will equip you to do all that he's asking you to do. And remember, God doesn't call the qualified, he qualifies the called. Ladies, let's do something together and take the 30-day challenge and be in the Word every day. 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

0: makes me feel happy, that one. Bart Miller, Just a Closer Walk with Thee. Just love it. Not a lot is known about the actual origins and author of that one, but it is circumstantial evidence suggests that it's dated back to Southern African American churches of the 19th century. And there is a lovely little story about a guy by the name of Kenneth Morris. Now, he was on a train trip from Kansas City to Chicago. And as he got off one of the stops to get some fresh air, he heard one of the station porters singing a song, and he didn't take much notice of it at first. And then he reboarded the train, and the song kind of stuck with him. And so much so that at the next stop of the train, he decided to get off the train, take another train back to the earlier station, found the porter who was singing that song and asked him to sing it again. And he wrote down the words and music and then published it, Just a Closer Walk with Thee. But it's very cool, isn't it? Hope you enjoyed it. Sanctuary, New Zealand's worship station, coming up 11 minutes to 10 o'clock. We got God Behind Bars music coming up in a moment with Set Me Free.
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Hillsong Worship. Christ is enough. 10 minutes past 10 o'clock. Kathy with you. It is Sanctuary. That was Hillsong Worship, Christ is Enough. Who to from Cutlass, King of My Heart. Ecclesia Music along the way with Heaven's Throne. Later on, Worship Music Up with Chris Tomlin, Holy is the Lord. Called Out Music with their take on that old hymn, Wonderful Merciful Saviour. Also, I want to encourage you with a Bible verse, one verse, one encouragement. And going to be delving into the Christian history books as well. See what happened this day, the 17th of September, back then. This is Dave Hunt, Mighty Fortress.

0: Many people's life goal is to attain greatness. Greatness was a goal even Jesus' closest disciples aspired to. They wanted top positions in Jesus' kingdom, and when John and James' mother asked if her sons could have the chief places of honor, the other disciples got very annoyed. Jesus' response was to place a young child in front of them, declaring, "Unless you become like little children, you won't even enter the kingdom of heaven. Whoever humbles himself like this little child is greatest in the kingdom of heaven." A young child doesn't aspire to greatness. It is totally reliant on its parents just for survival. So with us as Christians, any greatness we might achieve doesn't come through position or great works we do for God, but by surrender, allowing Him to work out His will through us. I'm June Dooney, and you can contact me on junedooney.com.
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Worshipping God with Matt Maher on a Thursday night. You were Sanctuary, New Zealand's worship station. Your love defends me there. 20 minutes past 10 o'clock. Good evening. I'm Cathy. More music in a moment with Brandon Lake. How good it is. Also shortly going to be delving into the Christian history books for the 17th of September. But first, want to share a Bible verse with you and want to encourage you with some thoughts on it. Tonight's verse from Thessalonians chapter 2, verse 16. Now may our Lord Jesus Christ himself and God our Father, who loved us and by his grace gave us eternal comfort and a wonderful hope. I love that Paul calls it eternal comfort and wonderful hope. Doesn't it just make you feel all good and kind of excited? It's not a temporary comfort. You know, it's eternal. And not hope that depends on whether today goes well or not, because, as we all know, life changes pretty quickly. Good news one minute, disappointment the next. But somehow through it all, God's grace gives us something underneath all of that, a hope that doesn't collapse when circumstances do. And sometimes that's tough, you know. You feel like you can be just hanging on so tightly by a thread. But, you know, it's really encouraging, and want to encourage you, whatever's going down in your life at the moment, whatever today looks like,

Can I ask you to think of something you've seen in the last 24 hours? Maybe it's the face of someone you love. Maybe it's the road you drove on or the work you did with your hands. For people living with cataracts in Papua New Guinea, these simple things can be taken away from them. Cataracts slowly steal their sight, and with it, their independence, their education, their work, and their ability to fully participate in community life. But it doesn't have to be this way. On September 24th, Sanctuary and CBM Christian Blinds Mission are coming together for Miracles Day, where you can be a part of bringing sight, hope, and a new future. Miracles Day, September 24th on Sanctuary.

25 to 11 at Sanctuary, New Zealand's worship station. Good evening, I'm Kathy. That was Passion, Kristen Stanfall. Glorious day. I see in the Christian history books today, 17th of September, I found this fascinating and really interesting. It's the anniversary of the death in 1179 AD of a German Benedictine nun. Her name was, or she became known as Hildegard of Bingen. An incredible woman. She was a composer, writer, theologian, preacher, student of nature and medicine. She was way ahead of her time, and her influence stretched way beyond the monastery that she lived in. And she used to travel all around preaching, which was highly unusual for a woman at that time. And incredible woman. Her writings and music are studied and performed still today. And in 2012, Pope Benedict XVI named her a Doctor of the Church, recognising her lasting influence of her teaching. She apparently just didn't put God in a box. She saw faith as something that could fuel curiosity, creativity, and a deep wonder at the world that God had made. And I came across this thought of hers, and I'm thinking, you know, since we're Sanctuary, New Zealand's worship station, I love this thought of hers, connected with music and singing. And talking of that, we got a worship song with Chris Tomlin up next, Holy is the Lord. And this is what she said: don't let yourself forget that God's grace rewards not only those who never slip, but also those who bend and fall. So sing. The song of rejoicing softens hard hearts. It makes tears of godly sorrow flow from them. Singing summons the Holy Spirit. Happy praises offered in simplicity and love lead the faithful to complete harmony without discord. Don't stop singing. I thought that was awesome.

0: A verse for when you're feeling stressed. It comes from the book of Isaiah, chapter 41 and verse 10. So do not fear, for I am with you. Do not be dismayed, for I am your God. I will strengthen you and help you. I will uphold you with my righteous right hand. If you're feeling stressed, pray to God for strength, confidence, safety, and security. Trust in Him, for He will bring you rest.
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0: hymns. 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

0: Beautiful worship music, isn't it? Called out music. Wonderful, merciful Saviour. 10 minutes to 11, you are with Sanctuary, New Zealand's worship music. Now, that quote I was mentioning just before of Hildegard of Bingen on singing and rejoicing and having a song in your heart and singing, I've put it up on Sanctuary's Facebook page if you want to have a look at it and kind of ponder on it. It's a very cool quote, I thought, and kind of given that we're a worship music station and radio network, that you might enjoy that one. So head along to yoursanctuary.nz and click on the links for Facebook. 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

8 after 11, evening devotion, sanctuary on a Thursday night. Can't believe it's Thursday already this week for me. For some reason, it's just gone so quickly. It's like, eek, I need another day before the weekend. Did I say that? Kathy with you, and that was Carrie Job, Revelation Song, starting the 11 o'clock hour music from Matthew West, Don't Stop Praying. This hour we've got our daily devotional word for you today. Running a little bit late tonight on that one, but some more thoughts on Shipwreck Journal. Looking forward to that. Also, got a prayer from the past, a beautiful prayer to the Holy Spirit. And that's coming up this hour too. On the music front shortly, Tim Timmons, Wake Me Up Again. Music now from Stephen Bell Booth, Wonderful God.

0: couple of years ago, in the middle of a beautiful spring, I was rather taken with a particular tree in full blossom. I'm used to seeing white and pink blossoms, but I'm used to seeing them on different trees. This particular tree stood out because it had a whole bunch of pink blossom, but it also had a great big mass of white ones. Maybe this is more common than I thought, I don't know. But I do know that this tree stood out to me for as long as the blossom lasted that spring. For me, that tree was a beautiful picture of what it means to abide in God, to have confidence in God, to rest in Him, to have the Lord's presence in us, and to know His word and be engrafted in Him. In John 15, verse 7, we're reminded of one of Jesus' promises. The message says, "If you make yourselves at home with me and my words are at home in you, you can be sure that whatever you ask will be listened to and acted on." Great things can happen when we allow ourselves to be engrafted. Abiding in the Lord, just like pink and white blossoms occurring on the same tree, brings such promise. For more, go to fionacaris.com.
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Day hymn, really, isn't it? All Sufficient Merit by Shane and Shane. They brought it out 3 years ago in 2023 and sung by Shane and Shane. 22 minutes past 11. I'm Cathy, you're with Sanctuary.

Beautiful prayer, and you're welcome to join in if you want. Holy Spirit, the life that gives life. You are the cause of all movement. 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You are the ointment that heals our wounds. You are the fire that warms our hearts. And you are the light that guides our feet. Let all the world praise you. Amen. More worship music now with Phil Wickham, Brandon Lake. So, so good. On the way also, Gwippa's Worship, Holy Fire.

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0: Sanctuary, New Zealand's worship station. Good evening, I'm Cathy. You're with Brooke Lidgetwood there. Bless God. It's 23 minutes to midnight, running a little bit late on our daily devotional word for you today. Up next with some thoughts on Shipwreck Journal, continuing on with the thoughts that started on that yesterday. Also on the music front, looking forward to the Parachute Band, All the Earth and Elevation. Worship God, I'm grateful.
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2: Paul's voyage didn't get any better. We took such a violent battering from the storm that the next day they began to throw the cargo overboard. On the third day, they threw the ship's tackle overboard. In the sailors' panic, they started chucking overboard the things that they needed the most. Take a look at Acts 27, 18 to 19. Their cargo, the ship's tackle, their food, and then finally themselves, as a last-ditch measure, they just dived headfirst into the sea. When we find ourselves in crisis mode, we may be tempted to ditch what we need most. We give up on our dreams or on values that we've learned as children. We run out on relationships. Centuries before Paul found himself in a boat with stressed sailors, a man called Joshua told God's people, "But you are to hold fast to the Lord your God as you have until now." Joshua 23 verse 8. Paul did that as everybody around him lost their heads. In a situation where there'd be deadly consequences if God didn't come through, Paul tightened his grip on God's promises. Paul has so many quotes about standing firm. Let's remember how God helped him. And because our God's just as real today as he was back then, we too can stand firm and be saved. So what now? Inventory time. What's God given you that you don't want to lose? Think values, close relationships, and dreams. Write them down somewhere that you can refer to them in a time of crisis.
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0: 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I'm Nerida.
1: And I'm Alison. I've got a question for you. What changes when we see prayer as a privilege rather than just ticking a box?
0: Well, let's break that down, shall we? 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

0: I remember vividly a time I was in hospital for an operation, and while waiting to go into theatre, I was left alone in the pre-op room. In that moment, I began to think of all the things that could go wrong. I was imagining the worst, and I felt a sense of panic welling up. I turned to God and asked Him to be with me, and the words of the old hymn came to mind. Father-like, He tends and spares us. Well, our feeble frame He knows. Taken from Psalm 103. My fears subsided and a warm peace filled my mind. Maybe you're feeling fearful or apprehensive today. God knows and understands our human frailty, our weaknesses, and He's a loving Father to us. Call on Him. He's with you and He cares deeply for you. Mahara ki tō tātou atua e tēnei rā. Remember God today. I'm Alison Shaw.
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0: Cathy with you, Sanctuary, New Zealand's worship station on this Thursday night. Only 7 minutes of it left, though, because Gary Hoogfleet will be along after midnight to keep you company in the early hours of Friday morning. Can't believe it, we're nearly into Friday. This week's gone fast for me. Listening to Amy Grant, Vince Gill there, and Rock of Ages. Thank you for your company this evening. And I trust you have a good day tomorrow. And tonight's thought I want to leave with you. I've been talking a little bit this evening about Hildegard of Bingen, a German Benedictine abbess, writer and composer, apparently incredibly clever, influential woman in Christendom around the 1100 AD. And she was had enormous influence and an incredible love of God, and kind of very down to earth. And I love this thought of hers, which I'll leave with you. All of creation is a song of praise to God. Paul Marie, good evening. Take care. God bless. Catch you tomorrow.
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It's such an unusual way to put it, but I kind of get it. Raise a hallelujah. Jonathan David with Melissa Helser. Morning, just after midnight, 7 minutes after midnight. It is already Friday. Welcome to the 18th of September. I'm Gary, and thank you for spending some time with me this morning as we roll through until 6 o'clock. I've got some wonderful praise and worship songs lined up for you. If there's one that I can play for you, maybe one that you've not heard for a while, feel free to text me if you want. I know it's the middle of the night and you may not want to do that. Just want to sit there quietly, listen. That is okay as well. I hope you do enjoy the tracks that we've got sorted out for you.

This week on A Very Tall Man, the podcast, I chat with the wonderfully named author Riley Chance about his new novel, The Target. It's a thriller, but here comes something different. He's Kiwi, not American. The star of the show is a female version of Jason Bourne, who finds herself hiding in Golden Bay of all places. And there's a connection with the suitcase bombing in Wellington in 1984, a bombing that really did happen. But there's more to Riley than a good book. He's not on Facebook. He has a social conscience and was probably the kid in school who was always talking. But he let me get in a few words, well, questions really. Riley Chance, this week's guest on A Very Tall Man, the podcast. 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

first see me and here with you. It is just after 20 past midnight. Thank you for listening to Sanctuary on this Friday morning. I'm Gary. My pleasure to be your host through until 6 o'clock this morning, as well as doing this program. I've got a wee podcast that I think you might be interested in. I think I have some really interesting guests. And over the next few weeks, one in particular that I think you will enjoy listening to, her name, Dame Juliet Gerard, and she was the Prime Minister's Chief Science Advisor over the last few years, 6 years in fact. So she was the Chief Science Advisor during COVID, during the mosque shootings, and during the tragedy at White Island. Really, really interesting. What does a science advisor actually advise? What does he or she tell the Prime Minister? That's some of the questions that I've got for her a little later on. At the moment, though, I'm chatting to Riley Chance, who is a Kiwi author. So some interesting guests. And if you've got a moment and you've never, ever listened to a podcast before, you can go to yoursanctuary.nz, that's our website, and click on the links. Or if you know about podcasts and where to find them, or you've got a 12-year-old nearby, you can go there and just in the search engine put A Very Tall Man. And I should pop up.

0: In.
1: This is Susie Holt with Chocolate and God. In Exodus 5 it says, "Then Moses said, 'O Lord, why have you done evil to this people? Why did you ever send me? For since I came to Pharaoh to speak in your name, he has done evil to this people, and you have not delivered your people at all.'" There are times when immediate deliverance isn't always the answer. Sometimes the only way for God to show his hand in our lives is to bring us to the point where we have nowhere else to turn, and sometimes the only way to help us grow is to allow life to smooth off our rough edges to make us more like him. He does have a reason for all that he allows during these times in our lives, and he does have a plan. The key is to not develop a hard heart or bad attitude, but to choose to ask for a right spirit and attitude to become the godly woman he's created you to be. Ladies, let's do something together and take the 30-day challenge and be in the Word every day. 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
1: The head that once was crowned.

Well, there's been a bit of rain over the last 24 hours or so. The few days before that, almost sort of like the false beginning of summer, it had that kind of feel to it. But the cold spell heading up the country now has kind of wrecked that. So if you've planted anything in the garden, you might have been a couple of weeks too early. One of the nice things, though, about knowing what's coming is that you've got a chance to take the cushions inside. Now, our outdoor cushions are supposed to be able to be left outside. They're outside cushions, hence the name. But I've always sort of thought that that felt wrong. So when I know that the weather forecast is going to bring rain, I sort of put them all under cover. So it was very nice yesterday to wake up to a little bit of rain and to know that the cushions were lovely and dry.

Imagine waking up tomorrow and you can't see the face of someone you love. For thousands of people in Papua New Guinea, cataracts can slowly cloud their vision until everyday life becomes almost impossible. Their ability to walk freely, to provide for their family, to go to work, to go to school, to read the Bible, are all stolen from them. But blindness doesn't have to be the end of their story. On September 24th, Sanctuary and CBM, Christian Blind Mission, are coming together for Miracles Day, a day where you can help bring the miracle of sight to someone living in darkness. Will you join us? Sanctuary's Miracles Day with CBM, Christian Blind Mission, next week on Sanctuary.

0: than this.
1: Now that is Tekoa, and Tekoa is made up of a couple of guys, Mark Barlow and Rory McKenna, and it's his song Matthew 6. Now it is a quarter to one. Now I don't know if you ever look at the signs that sometimes appear on lampposts in your suburb or not. Normally, if the sign is there, it means a missing dog or a cat. So there was one that caught my attention yesterday, and went and had a look. It says, "This is Norman." And above it is a picture of a fat dog looking very sad. And this is what the sign said. Norman is not allowed treats from any house on the street. He has told at least four families that nobody feeds him. Norman eats twice a day. Norman is a liar. It's like, if I can figure out how to put it up on our Facebook page, I'll do that. You can have a look. It's very funny. Norman eats twice a day. Norman is a liar.

0: Every human being is unique. This is evidenced by the fact that no two people have the same fingerprint. Even identical twins have different fingerprints. We are fearfully and wonderfully made. Even more amazing, God knows each of us personally. While still in our mother's womb, He saw our unformed body and ordained every day assigned to us here on this earth. In His eyes, no human is unimportant. Whether born in abject poverty or raised in a palace, God recognizes each person's value. He loves us with such intensity that He gave His Son Jesus to die for us. We are also called to love. As the scripture commands, we are to love others as we love ourselves. The question is, do we really love and value ourselves? I'm June Dooney, and you can contact me on junedooney.com.
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Now, that is Chris Tomlin and Holding Forever. Now, it's just after 1 o'clock. Now, I don't know whether your Thursday is just finishing or Friday is just beginning. Now, if perchance your Friday is just beginning, do you already have a list of things that you are going to do? Now, I have a friend, Steve, who can't help himself. He's just one of these guys. He's a list person, so much so that he's got one of his little notebooks, you know, with the little sort of the round things on the pages, and it sits in his top pocket just like a doctor. And whenever he has to do something, he writes it down on his list. I'm going, mate, don't do that. You should only have a list with three or four things on it. And I found something that I'm going to send to him from a website called Conscious Content. And it says this: one priority a day. Not three, not five, one. Pick the single thing that, if completed, makes the day a win, regardless of what else happens. And then it finished off by saying, protect 2 hours to make sure that that happens. So there you go, Steve, if you're listening. Not your 18 things on the list, and I've been telling him three or four, but even that's wrong. Just one. What is the one thing that you really need to do today?

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1: 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Her advice? 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And when it starts to grow, keep praying. Ask him to deepen it, to increase it.
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0: A verse for when you're feeling anxious. It comes from Philippians chapter 4 and verse 6. It says, "Do not be anxious about anything, but in everything by prayer and petition, with thanksgiving, present your requests to God." Are you worried about bills, study, family problems, job security, or the government? God tells us never to worry or be doubtful, for with prayer, anything is possible. God will provide for you and He will keep you safe.
1: It's your sanctuary. Yoursanctuary.nz.

0: everything.
1: Yeah, I guess it does. Big Daddy Weave and Heaven Changes Everything. Morning just after 1:30. The date, the 18th of September, and for us that means just short of 4 weeks to go before we go on a bit of an overseas trip. We've got to the stage where we're going to do one big overseas trip, and we're going to Holland, and we're swapping houses with a Dutch couple for 3 months and kind of looking forward to it. And you sort of think, oh yeah, okay, as long as you've got your air ticket sorted and it's everything under control. And then comes the insurance, the health insurance. And when you pass 60, all of a sudden, the price goes up. You think, man, but you've got to do it. Imagine getting sick, something happening in Europe, and you didn't have health insurance. Sort of, whew, not doing that. But at the moment, looking at the price, you sort of go, ooh, but it's got to be done.

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0: Sometimes I sit at our local beach and watch the surfers. I've heard more than one surfer call their workplace in Pulisiki because of the primo surfing conditions. I've noticed that surfers need to have a range of options out there in the surf with how they respond to different conditions. Sometimes they need to just sit there on their boards waiting. Sometimes they need to paddle out further or move closer to the shore to find optimum conditions. And sometimes their best option is to stand up on those boards and ride those waves in front of them as best they know how. I reckon sometimes we're given those same three options when we face problems in our lives. Sometimes we need to just sit and wait them out. Other times we need to reposition ourselves, maybe gain a new perspective. And at other times we just need to stand up and face them. We need to look our problems in the eye and be very direct on how we handle them. But always, just like a surfer, in the ever-changing sea with their board handy, we're kept afloat. God's right there, the best safety boy ever. For more, go to fionacaris.com.
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0: Romans 8 verse 38. And I am convinced that nothing can ever separate us from God's love. Neither death nor life, neither angels nor demons, neither our fears for today nor our worries about tomorrow, not even the powers of hell can separate us from God's love.
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Hillsong Worship with Brooke Ledgerwood, and what a beautiful name. Just after 10 past two, Stephen Bell Booth, the singer-songwriter, dropped in for a cup of coffee the other day, and he was talking about his new musical project, which is called Psalm 139. And we thought, actually, I don't know Psalm 139 off by heart, so let's just read it. And so we've read it a couple of times over the last couple of days, and I thought, it is so, well, we found it so moving, I thought I'd read it for you this morning. So bear with me, because it goes, you know, there's a few verses, but it is just lovely. And this is the Passion version of the Bible, the Passion version. So Psalm 139. Lord, you know everything there is to know about me. You perceive every movement of my heart and my soul. And you understand my every thought before it even enters my mind. You are so intimately aware of me, Lord. You read my heart like an open book. And you know all the words that I'm about to speak before I even start a sentence. You know every step that I'll take before my journey even begins. You've gone into my future to prepare the way. And in kindness, you follow behind me to spare me from the harm of my past. You've laid your hand on me. This is just too wonderful, deep and incomprehensible. Your understanding of me brings me wonder and strength. Where could I go from your spirit? Where could I run and hide from your face? If I go up to heaven, you're there. If I go down to the realms of the dead, you're there too. And if I fly with wings into the shining dawn, you're there. If I fly into the radiant sunset, you're there waiting. Wherever I go, your hand will guide me. Your strength will empower me. It's impossible to disappear from you or to ask the darkness to hide me. For your presence is everywhere, bringing light into my night. There is no such thing as darkness with you. The night to you is as bright as the day. There's no difference between the two. You formed my innermost being, shaping my delicate inside and my intricate outside, and wove them all together in my mother's womb. I thank you, God, for making me so mysteriously complex. Everything you do is marvelously breathtaking. It simply amazes me to think about it. How thoroughly you know me, Lord. You even formed every bone in my body when you created me in the secret place. Carefully, skillfully, you shaped me from nothing to something. You saw who you created me to be before I became me. Before I'd even seen the light of day, the number of days that you planned for me were already recorded in your book. Every single moment, you are thinking of me. How precious and wonderful to consider that you cherish me constantly in your every thought. Oh God, your desires toward me are more than the grains of sand on every shore. When I awake each morning, you're still with me. Oh God, come and slay those bloodthirsty, murderous men, for I cry out, depart from me, you wicked ones. See how they blaspheme your sacred name and lift themselves against you, but all in vain. Lord, can't you see how I despise those who despise you? For I grieve when I see them rise up against you. I have nothing but complete hatred and disgust for them. Your enemies should be my enemies. God, I invite your searching gaze into my heart. Examine me through and through. Find out everything that may be hidden within me. Put me to the test and sift through all my anxious cares. See if there's any path of pain that I'm walking on, and lead me back to your glorious, everlasting way. The path that brings me back to you. Isn't that just amazing? Psalm 139, the Passion version. So read it in a version that you like. But isn't it just the most incredible thing to think that before you were even formed, he knew you? Psalm 139. Hope it's okay that I read it for you this morning.

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Guess what? 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Mind-blowing. 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

Steve Aparana, who I believe is not feeling too well at the moment. So if you're a praying person, please put Steve on your list. Man, he can sing though, can't he? If ever the opportunity comes to see him live, grab it. Such a phenomenal singer, great storyteller, raconteur, just good fun to be around, Steve Aparana. It is just after 2:20.

0: In the book of Isaiah, there's a profound promise. You will keep in perfect peace those whose minds are steadfast because they trust in you. This assurance underscores the divine origin of true peace and highlights the importance of anchoring our thoughts in God. Understanding that genuine peace emanates from God, which reframes our perception. It shifts our awareness from attempts to manufacture peace through an external mean and direct our focus inwards through the sanctuary of our mind. You know, often restlessness stems from a lack of alignment with God's presence within us. My friend, maintaining a steadfast focus on God, immersing ourselves in His Word, and reflecting on His goodness cultivates a state of profound peace within us. This peace transcends human comprehension, and it gives us a certainty in the midst of life's uncertainty. It's peace that emanates from the depth of our being, rooted in unwavering trust in God. It's Joshua Singh, and I want to help you grow in your walk with God. So let's connect at joshuasingh.com.
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Lauren Daigle, and Trust in You. Now, the version of Psalm 139 that I read out 20 minutes or so ago was the Passion version of the Bible, and I know some people get a bit excited about whether it's a version or a translation, whether it's the right one or the wrong one, whether the words have been changed or not. But I would encourage you to go read Psalm 139 and read it in a version or a translation that you get, and ask the Lord to show you. Ask the Lord to show you. It really is the most incredible psalm. And I've read it now two or three times in the last couple of days. And every time I read it, I feel and see something new. Psalm 139. Go read it.

Can I ask you to think of something you've seen in the last 24 hours? Maybe it's the face of someone you love. Maybe it's the road you drove on or the work you did with your hands. For people living with cataracts in Papua New Guinea, these simple things can be taken away from them. Cataracts slowly steal their sight, and with it, their independence, their education, their work, and their ability to fully participate in community life. But it doesn't have to be this way. On September 24th, Sanctuary and CBM Christian Blinds Mission are coming together for Miracles Day, where you can be a part of bringing sight, hope, and a new future. Miracles Day, September 24th on Sanctuary.

Steph Sluter, isn't that good that you can't count that high? It's a wonderful thought, isn't it? The song is called Counting My Blessings. Heading towards 3 o'clock, 10 minutes away.

0: exercise. I wonder what image that word conjures up for you. Energetic people running and swimming and working out at the gym. And if you're like me, maybe a feelings of, oh, I should be doing more. It requires regular effort and discipline. The memory of yesterday's exercise won't suffice for today. The Bible talks about exercise. I love the Message translation of 1 Timothy 4:8. Exercise daily in God. No spiritual flabbiness, please. Workouts in the gym are useful, but a disciplined life in God is far more so. Making yourself both fit for today and forever. Spiritual exercise requires daily effort and discipline. Oswald Chambers says, never live on memories. Let the Word of God be always alive and active in you. So today, no flabbiness. Keep working on your spiritual fitness. Mahara ki tō tātou atua I tēnei rā. Remember God today. I'm Alison Shaw.
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0: Now that is Brooke Leatherwood and Tim Hughes and Clinging to the Cross. I was talking about a few moments ago that I thought I could smell lemon tea, and it just reminded me of a conversation that I had with my neighbour Mike a couple of weeks ago. Mike is a vegetarian. Now, I don't know how, you know, serious a vegetarian he is, but in the 3 or 4 years that we've known each other, I've never seen him eat meat. But he said to me the other day, "Oh, Gary, when you cook a barbecue, man, does it smell good?" So I said, "But Mike, there was meat on the barbecue." And he said, yeah, I can smell it and I can like it. I'm just not going to eat it. That's half the fun.
1: Let's go.

0: A bunch of helium balloons can look impressive, but a pinprick quickly reduces them to a few scraps of rubber. They're only filled with hot air. The giant Goliath looked impressive, but his boasts were also filled with hot air. A stone catapulted from David's sling instantly brought him to the ground. In Goliath's eyes, David was dismissed as a mere teenager, a nobody. David's own brothers also belittled him. David was excluded from Jesse's lineup of sons when Samuel came to anoint one of them as king. God's view of David was very different. He recognized him as a man of valor and a man after his own heart. Today, let us not be overimpressed or undervalue someone, but seek to understand people from God's perspective. I'm June Dooney, and you can contact me on junedooney.com.
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I have no idea how it's happened, but it seems that over the last couple of years, people at work at REMA know that I'm the person to ask, how many days till Christmas? Now, Dan Goodwin, who used to be a producer at REMA, was the person before me, but since he left, I've taken that over. Now, I think, what's the date? The 18th, I think we're now less than or fewer than 100 days to go. Let me check.

0: Yo, Phil Wickham. 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
1: 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It's nice to know that at the end of the day, you can wind down with evening devotion with Kathy Jenke. 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Weeknights 7 to midnight. It's your evening devotion.

Equip us, worship, what an awesome God. Now, I would imagine with all the social media stuff floating around that this year there won't be that many people doing the annual letter. Remember years ago it was a bit of a thing that you'd only sort of talk to people, write to them once a year, and you'd often do it with a Christmas card, and then there'd be a letter that goes with it that tells you, or tells them, everything that's been going on in your life. And it was always the case that everyone else had a wonderful life. You know, their three children were doing incredibly well. One had just made the Crusaders rugby team. Another one had got a scholarship to go to university. The husband had just got the best job in the whole world. They paid the mortgage off. The holiday home was getting a refit. And they just bought themselves a new boat. And everyone seemed to be having a wonderful time. I wonder if people were being truthful what the letter would actually really read like.

0: Have you ever cried out? Has one of your children ever cried out? Have you heard a child cry out at the park? Help me, Mummy! Pick me up, Daddy! I've hurt my leg! Or at the shops wanting something and not allowed to get it? Or a baby on a plane when their ears are hurting? When we really need help, we cry out to someone, to anyone who is listening. In Psalm 107, it says, they cried out to the Lord and he healed them. They cried out to the Lord and he saved them. They cried out to the Lord and he delivered them out of their distress. If you're in a situation where you need help today or during this period of your life, then cry out to the one who is patiently waiting and longing to help you, Jesus Christ. He will help you.
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4: John 11 verse 25. Jesus told her, "I am the resurrection and the life. Anyone who believes in me will live, even after dying."
0: Sanctuary, New Zealand's worship station.

It's the House of Worship with Brian Dawkson and Leland, and come now is the time to worship. And if you had to sort of define worship, what would you say? In one way, it's recognising God for who he is and then responding to him with love and reverence and giving him not merely our songs, but our lives. So worship then is more than songs. So what does it say in the Bible? John 4:23 says, the true worshippers will worship the Father in the Spirit and in truth. And of course, there's that great verse in Romans 12, verse 1. Offer your bodies as a living sacrifice, holy and pleasing to God. That is your true and proper worship. It is definitely more than singing songs on Sunday.

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0: This is Susie Holt with Chocolate and God. In Genesis chapter 26, it says, I will multiply your offspring as the stars of heaven, and in your offspring all the nations of the earth shall be blessed because Abraham obeyed my voice and kept my charge and my commandments. How seriously we take our walk with God today will affect generations to come. Certainly you can see in your own life the ripple effect of your ancestors in your life, both positive and negative. 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We can't change our past, but we can start today to change the future. If we wholeheartedly give our lives to God so He directs our thoughts, attitudes and behaviours, then our lives and the lives of those we influence will change for the good. Ladies, let's do something together and take the 30-day challenge and be in the Word every day. 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
1: This is Sanctuary.

Casting Crowns and Thrive. We're talking about worship in the last hour, how it might be defined, but it is something that we have to do. But how do you worship? Now, a guy called J.I. Packer says this: it's the Psalms that teach us how to worship. It's the Proverbs that teach us how to behave. It's Job who teaches us how to suffer. It's the Song of Solomon that teaches us how to love. And it's Ecclesiastes that teaches us how to live. But it's the Psalms that teach us how to worship.

0: Hey there, I'm Nerida.
1: And I'm Alison. I've got a question for you. What changes when we see prayer as a privilege rather than just ticking a box?
0: Well, let's break that down, shall we? So in our podcast, we're going to strip away the formality and talk about how to build a vibrant and authentic connection with God that actually fits into our everyday lives.
1: Yeah, so whether you're a prayer warrior or someone who doesn't even know where to start, this conversation is for you.
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1: Beautifully different, wonderfully tethered.

Now that's Ellie Limebeer with Called Out Music, and the song is called One God. And before that, Benny Hester, who used to be Amy Grant's Sunday school teacher, and his version of Christ the Solid Rock, which is a beautiful old hymn. It is 20 to 5. Well, if the old hymns are favourites again, some of the new songs that people want to hear like every day, well, this week, probably the most requested song is this one from Brooke Ledgerwood and Lauren Daigle.

0: Have you ever eaten instant mashed potatoes? They're rather gross. Quick, convenient, and simple to make, yes, but rather gross. We live in such an instant society these days. We have instant communication with people. We have drive-through coffee, food, and even banking. We have live news. There are so many things that we can do immediately. We're so used to this fast-paced instant life that we've become quite impatient people in general. I've found that even though we're used to things happening instantly in our daily lives, there are still recurring times when we have to wait on God's timing for things to happen. God's perfect plan for our lives very rarely works in and alongside the timetables that we have in mind. Maybe next time I'm in a hurry for things to happen according to my diary and my timing, I should remember that instant is not always good, just like the mashed potatoes. For more, go to fionacaris.com.
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4: Lord,

The Wickham House of the Lord. Morning, just after 5 o'clock. If you've just woken up, here's a thought. Speak with God in the morning before you speak with the world. And then speak with God at night after you've been with the world. That's pretty good, isn't it? J.C. Ryle. Speak with God in the morning before you speak with the world. And then speak with God at night after you have been with the world. So if you've just awoken on this Friday morning, speak to God.

Imagine waking up tomorrow and you can't see the face of someone you love. For thousands of people in Papua New Guinea, cataracts can slowly cloud their vision until everyday life becomes almost impossible. Their ability to walk freely, to provide for their family, to go to work, to go to school, to read the Bible, are all stolen from them. But blindness doesn't have to be the end of their story. On September 24th, Sanctuary and CBM, Christian Blind Mission, are coming together for Miracles Day, a day where you can help bring the miracle of sight to someone living in darkness. Will you join us? Sanctuary's Miracles Day with CBM, Christian Blind Mission, next week on Sanctuary.

0: One unmistakable sign that you are accessing a new dimension in your life is when you encounter intense challenges and opposition. 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So let's connect at joshuasingh.com.
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0: Toby Mac, and Speak Life just after 5:30. Well, the last couple of mornings, the word for today has been headed up the Shipwreck Journal. It's important because this is the third in the series.
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0: Italy had taken another turn for the worst. When the storm kept raging, the sailors gave up on hope. And when we throw out hope, we're done. The power of hope keeps people going. But, and this is a pretty significant but, when the Bible talks about hope, it's not talking about hope in luck or chance or accident. What it's talking about is focused faith in a strong Saviour God. Here are two significant Bible passages. Psalm chapter 31, verse 24 says, "Be strong and take heart, all you who hope in the Lord." And Psalm chapter 33, verses 18 to 21 says, "The eyes of the Lord are on those whose hope is in his unfailing love, to deliver them from death and keep them alive in famine. We wait and hope for the Lord. He is our help and our shield. In him our hearts rejoice, for we trust in his holy name." Are we wrestling with an issue that's throwing us back and forth? Have we come to the point where we've thrown things out and now we're in despair? The sailors on Paul's ship gave up because they didn't know that God was in control and that he can inject hope into any seemingly hopeless situation. But Paul knew. His hope wasn't in the idea that he'd weather the storm. It was that his strong God was in control of the storm and all would turn out well. So what now? Read through Acts chapter 27. Take note of Paul's reactions. Make those reactions your goal.
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0: They've lasted for a reason. 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

Elevation Worship. When wind meets fire. It's after a quarter to six, the breakfast show not too far away. Here's a wee thought from Ezekiel chapter 37, verse 5, that you might want to take into your day with you. Hope is never lost when God is involved. What looks dead can rise again. What seems broken can be restored. And what feels impossible can turn into a testimony. So trust him as you begin this Friday morning. Check it out, Ezekiel 37 and verse 5. Thanks again for listening to my part of the program. The Breakfast Team, along in a moment.

0: I'm finding these days that a few wrinkles are starting to appear. I'm not thrilled about it, but I like to remind myself of the passion fruit. Why? Because with passion fruit, it's the wrinkly ones that taste the best. We have a passion fruit vine. The flowers are exquisite, and then the green fruit appears and slowly turns to a purple shade. The temptation is to pick it at that stage, but it won't taste great as the fruit is not yet mature. However, when the wrinkles start to appear, that's when you know the fruit is mature and it will taste wonderful. A reminder for me and you to remain firmly attached to the vine, gaining our sustenance from God and growing sweeter by the day. Don't let the outward wrinkles fool you or define you. Remember the passion fruit. The wrinkly ones are the best. Mahara ki tō tātou atua e tēnei rā. Remember God today. I'm Alison Shaw.
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0: Sanctuary News.
6: In this update, the Children's Commission is not convinced as a bill allowing young offenders to be sent to boot camps passes its final hurdle. The bill will mean serious repeat criminals can be sentenced to a military-style boot camp. Children's Commissioner Jane Searle says this will act as punishment. Instead, services are needed to support these young people who are often extremely traumatised. The economy's defied previous forecasts, continuing to grow despite surging fuel prices. Average annual GDP growth has reached a two-year high of 1.7%. Contraction in transport, retail and hospitality has been offset by strong growth in construction, public services, healthcare and wholesale trade. And Christchurch's Southern Motorway is closed at Sydenham this morning due to a truck rollover that happened around 2:30. The closure impacts traffic going in both directions between Montreal and Strickland Streets. I'm Kay Gregory, and that's news.
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0: Sanctuary Sport.
6: In sport, Otago loose forward Lucas Casey has continued his run of tries in consecutive NPC matches with a ninth in a row, the most in succession by any forward in the competition's 50-year history. That formed part of the 50-21 victory over Counties Monaco to open round 8. The rowing and canoeing venue for the Brisbane 2032 Olympics has been confirmed for Rockhampton's Fitzroy River, despite a range of concerns. New Zealand joined British, German and Canadian representatives in sharing issues with last month's World Rowing Congress about the site. Crocodiles are a natural distraction, but Rowing New Zealand boss Simon Wickham's main question is about ensuring athletes compete under fair conditions with the likes of current flow. That's sport.
1: Sanctuary weather. From the Word.
0: James 5 verse 16. Confess your sins to each other and pray for each other, so that you may be healed. The earnest prayer of a righteous person has great power and produces wonderful results.
1: Sanctuary, New Zealand's worship station.

Kalesia Music on Sanctuary. Holy are you, Lord. And Heaven's Throne. Good morning. It's 6 minutes after five. How are you doing? It is the Morning Sanctuary with just myself. Nerida's still resting up, so, or she might be in later, I'm not sure. It's our last day before we move over to Rima, so she may pop in later or give us a phone call even. I don't know. Let's see. How you doing? I hope you had a lovely rest, or if you were working overnight, fair play to you. I hope you've get a nice bit of rest and recuperation today, and that it's not too noisy for you, because I remember trying to sleep in the daytime and the dustman turns. Oh, dust, what am I saying, dustman? It's not 1960s, is it? The garbage people. Oh, it's not even America, is it? The rubbish collectors, the refuse collectors, anyway, whatever they are, they turn up and they make a bit of noise, but they need to do their jobs, which is essential. I'm just raving on here, aren't I? Where's Nerida when I need her? Hey, coming up later in the show, we have the Wake Up Shake Up about a very helpful woman in the Bible. We're also going to take a trip. We're going to travel together, you and I, to Mount Sinai and check that out. And up next, we have the verse of the day after this. This is Young and Free and Won't Let, Won't Love Won't Let You Down.

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Guess what? 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Mind-blowing. 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

G'day, this is The Morning Sanctuary with Lee, keeping you company on your Friday morning. Phillips, Craig and Dean here, I am to worship. Time now for the Verse of the Day, which is sponsored by the Bible Society New Zealand Group, who believe the Bible is for everyone. So let's take a look at Book of 2 Corinthians, chapter 8, verse 7. Since you excel in so many ways in your faith, your gifted speakers, your knowledge and your enthusiasm, and also your love from us, I want you to excel also in this gracious act of giving. Now, in 2 Corinthians chapter 8, verse 7, the Apostle Paul issues a challenge that hits home for every believer. Just as you excel in everything, you know, in your faith, in your speech, in your knowledge, in complete earnestness, and in your love for us, see that you also excel in grace of giving. Now, Paul isn't diminishing the spiritual gifts here. He's saying their passion or their doctrinal understanding is great. Instead, he's pointing out that genuine spiritual maturity is incomplete without practical generosity. It's a reminder that real faith doesn't stay in our heads or our hearts. It actually stretches out into our open hands and helping others. So there you go, a nice breakdown of the second book of Corinthians, chapter 8, verse 7. Now, Bible Society in New Zealand are celebrating 180 years this month, this September, and they could not do it without their wonderful supporters. And they would like to say a massive thank you to them. Hey, this is Lydia Laird now, and he is on the Morning Sanctuary.

Good morning. This is the Morning Sanctuary. Lydia Laird there, and he is. Now, let's go for a wander, shall we? Let's go to somewhere around the world that we may have heard of and investigate together. So come with me, please, now as we look at a place called Mount Sinai that you would certainly have heard of in the Bible. Now, if you're looking for a trip that's epic in scale, as it is in history, then let's travel to Mount Sinai at the absolute top of your Egyptian itinerary, if you've been there. Now, about this place, it's located right in the heart of what is the Sinai Peninsula. This imposing granite peak stretches 7,000 feet above the desert floor. What an imposing view. But it's the sheer weight of history that really takes your breath away with this place. This is the very place where for centuries tradition has told us that Moses ascended into the cloud and received the Ten Commandments. Now, most travelers set out in the very, very early hours, in darkness, in fact, to get to the very, very top. It's known as the winding path. It's known as the camel path. And it tackles what is famously known as 3,000 steps of penitence. Sounds like a great workout, doesn't it? For just the spirit and the legs. Now imagine this, you get to the top and you just look out and the sunlight breaks over the rugged ancient landscape, an experience you will never, ever, ever repeat and you'll never forget. What a beautiful thing that must be to do. And if you've been there, wow, absolutely wow. Now to top it off, at the very bottom is St. Catherine's Monastery, nestled right at the base. And now you've got the ultimate journey through time and faith. So that's what it would be like to travel to Mount Sinai. I'd love to go there one day. And if you have, fair play to you. It must be absolutely life-changing. So Mount Sinai, that was our place of prayer in Christian life this morning. Here's Brandon Lake and How Good God Is right here on the Morning Sanctuary.

0: Every season has its own beauty. Spring brings forth new life. In summer, life blooms to maturity. Autumn is harvest time. But what of the barrenness of winter? This is the time we plant seeds in anticipation of the new life that will burst forth in spring. The same principle applies in the winter of our lives. When we face difficulties and life has lost its glow, it's not time to give up. Rather, it's time to plant in faith the promises God has given us. So, if life seems to be against you, don't despair. Instead, plant those promises as seeds in the hope of the new spring about to burst forth in your life. As the writer to the Hebrews says, faith is the substance of what we hope for and the evidence of things not yet seen. I'm June Dooney, and you can contact me on junedooney.com.
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Influence music on the Morning Sanctuary and 10,000 Armies, 29 after 6. From Monday is a new lineup here at Sanctuary because Nerid and I are moving over to Rema Drive. We so loved the last 17 months here on The Breakfast Show. But it's going to get even better because taking over for breakfast will be Lizzie Oakes. Now, Lizzie's best friend is God, as she often says, and it's true. Lizzie is a very, very deeply spiritual woman, and that will definitely come across in the show. So excited about that. So Lizzie will be looking after you from 6 a.m. till midday, and then Tom Francis will look after you in the afternoons. Tom is an incredible man of God, and will have some great worship music for you, and lots of pieces of scripture. I have no doubt about that. It's going to be so strong. And then we move into evenings with Kathy Jenke. The one and only Kathy Jenke will be looking after you in the evenings. And then your man, your very tall man indeed, Gary Hoogley, will take you through from midnight till dawn. So Nerid and I are moving over, but the station is getting stronger and stronger, and will always play just the most outstanding worship music that you can find right here on Sanctuary. And this is a good example of it. This is Charity Gale, and I Speak Jesus.

Isn't that just a lovely song? Charity Girl, I Speak Jesus, 25 to 7. Time now to wake up your brains with a question, a biblical, a Bible-related question to see how awake you are. Now, this morning's question is, you can text the answer to 8168, the keyword sanctuary. Here you go. Your question is, who was the woman in the Bible who hid two Israelite spies in Jericho? Who was the woman who hid two Israelite spies in Jericho? 8168, the keyword sanctuary. If you know her name, and if you want to be really good as well, you could do the book, the chapter, and the verses if you really want to impress us. Who was the woman who hid two Israelite spies in Jericho? 8168, the keyword sanctuary. Now here's Plum, and God will take care of you right here on the Morning Sanctuary. Good morning.

Can I ask you to think of something you've seen in the last 24 hours? Maybe it's the face of someone you love. Maybe it's the road you drove on or the work you did with your hands. For people living with cataracts in Papua New Guinea, these simple things can be taken away from them. Cataracts slowly steal their sight, and with it, their independence, their education, their work, and their ability to fully participate in community life. But it doesn't have to be this way. On September 24th, Sanctuary and CBM Christian Blinds Mission are coming together for Miracles Day, where you can be a part of bringing sight, hope, and a new future. Miracles Day, September 24th on Sanctuary.

0: Cody Cairns, Ain't Nobody. 10 minutes to seven. Time now for the quarter two quiz. No, it's not, is it? It's the Wake Up Shake Up. Where's Nerida? It's the Wake Up Shake Up. Here's the answer to the question which I posed. Who was the woman who hid two Israelite spies in Jericho? And the answer, as you all guessed, you guys are smart cookies. It was Rahab. Rahab, and that was from Joshua chapter 2, verses 1 to 4. Bit of a background there. The mission was that Joshua secretly sent two spies in to look over the land of Canaan, focusing especially on the city of Jericho. Now, when the spies went to Jericho, they stayed at the house of Rahab. The king got wind of this, Jericho, and he sent some people to find out what was going on. He commanded Rahab, bring out the men who came to her house. She was very, very smart. She'd already hidden the two men, and she protected them by misleading the king's messengers. So there you go. That was the answer to the Wake Up Shake Up. The answer was, who was the woman that hid two Israelite spies? It was Rahab. Hey, heading towards news, weather and sport. Take us there soon. Katie Nicole. And have your way after these words on Sanctuary.
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11: In this update, a coalition of almost 40 groups is pushing for ironclad commitment from political parties to help tackle the biggest issue facing young people. Tech for Kids has released a series of election scorecards showing how parties' policies stack up. Save the Children's Jackie Southey says they want all parties to work towards raising the income of families.
12: Whether they are reliant on welfare or they're studying or they're working, whether they're single incomes or dual income.
11: King Charles is joining a growing chorus calling for a slowdown in AI development. He's warning leaders of the existential danger of the technology falling into the wrong hands. Charles made the comment at his own summit in the UK to discuss AI. Major tech figures like OpenAI's Sam Altman and Elon Musk have also urged more caution in advancements. And Christchurch's Southern Motorways closed at Sydenham due to a truck rollover around 2:30. The closure impacts traffic going in both directions between Montreal and Strickland Streets. I'm Kay Gregory and that's news.
13: News brought to you by World Vision. 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
14: Sanctuary Sport.
11: In sport, the rowing and canoeing venue for the Brisbane 2032 Olympics has been confirmed for Rockhampton's Fitzroy River, despite a range of concerns. New Zealand joined British, German and Canadian representatives in sharing issues about the site at last month's World Rowing Congress. Resident crocodiles are a distraction, but Rowing New Zealand boss Simon Wickham's main question is ensuring athletes compete under fair conditions.
15: Obviously, when you're on a river course, there will be potential for differential flow in different lanes, and it'd be a massive, massive shame if flow in different lanes has anything to do with the outcomes on Olympic Games, given how long the athletes prepare.
11: And Otago have beaten Counties Manukau 50-21 in rugby's NPC. That's sport.
14: Sanctuary weather.
16: Good morning. Here's your weather forecast for today. In Northland to Taranui, including Coromandel, Bay of Plenty and the Central High Country. Scattered showers, some heavy, possible with afternoon thunderstorms. Showers easing or clearing in the evening. Gisborne to Wairarapa. Periods of rain about Wairarapa spreading elsewhere this morning. Thunderstorms possible about the ranges of Gisborne and the Wairarapa district in the afternoon. Taranaki to Wellington, scattered rain clearing this morning, becoming fine in the afternoon. Nelson, Buller and Marlborough, fine except for a few areas of morning cloud and valley fog. Cloud increasing in Buller in the afternoon. Grey to Fiordland, showers in Fiordland turning to rain this evening. Isolated showers developing elsewhere. Canterbury, fine areas of morning fog or frost. And finally, Otago and Southland, partly cloudy in the north and central Otago regions. Isolated showers elsewhere, but bright widespread about the south coast.
17: From the Word.
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17: Sanctuary, New Zealand's worship station.

Good morning. This is the Morning Sanctuary, House of Worship, and a brave 7 minutes after seven. How you doing? This is the Morning Wake Up. The last time that we'll be on air, because Nerida and I move to Rima next week, but Lizzie will be in the hot seat and looking after you as she will. Nerida's still sick, so rest up, sister. Shame you couldn't be here today, but let's get you ripe and ready for next week. Actually, I'm coming down with sore throat myself. That's not looking good, is it? Hey, I just noticed something this morning. When I sleep at nighttime, I have an Alexa in my bedroom, an Amazon Echo, and I will say, Alexa, play sleep sounds. And if you're in your bedroom, Alexa, play sleep sounds. That might start it for you, actually. I shouldn't say that. And this morning, I was playing last night to help me sleep. It was called, what was it? It was Rain on Window. Rain on Window. It's quite a nice sound, and it kind of helps me sleep, and probably partially covers the sound of the snoring for my son, who's down the hallway. And I woke up and I went, Alexa, stop. So the sound of Rain on Window stopped to be replaced by the genuine sound of Rain on Window, which was happening this morning. Yep, so I replaced that with the genuine sound of Rain on Window. Yeah, that's ironic, isn't it? Very, very ironic. Anyway, what's coming up in the show today, this next hour? Well, at 1:45, we'll see if we can land the question at 1:45. It's about foster kids being kept together in the United States and their link to a superhero. Great story there. Also, we're looking at today in Christian history and some brave folk who took on the Blitz in the Second World War of London to save a famous Christian landmark. Also, what's something you're excited about for this coming weekend? We'll be asking that question very, very soon. But right now, here's a great song. This is Equippers Revolution and Follow You right here on Sanctuary.

Quipper's Revolution on Sanctuary follow you. 12 minutes after 7. How are you doing? Hey, now, I put the question out there, and I'd like to ask it again. What are you looking forward to this weekend? Now, not all of us do regular Monday to Friday, you know, jobs we do. Some of us work weekends, and I've done that myself. I'm actually covering for Nerida tomorrow, so I'll be in tomorrow morning. But I'm just asking, what are you excited about this weekend? And personally, myself, I am, like many people, going to get into the garden. I feel that winter's kind of passed and we're now in spring and it's time to get back into it. So I built myself a frame, a 1.8 by 1 metre frame, and I put bug netting on it because I got so angry about the bugs on my plants last year, and I don't like using chemicals. So I built a frame and I started filling up the tubs yesterday. So I'm going to get in the garden, and this year I'm going to grow lots of vegetables that you associate with Asian cooking, because that's probably where most of our food bill comes up from. My son and I cook together every night, and he prefers to cook kind of Asian-style food, so like bok choy and stuff like that. Daikon, that's probably like a name of Hoover or something, isn't it? Or a fridge, a daikon. But that kind of vegetable. And it's really nice. And they're probably at the higher end of the price scale. So we're growing those. And I'm looking this forward to this weekend to getting out and putting some seedlings in and getting into it. And I was just talking to Di Campbell over at Rima. I said, I found this amazing, amazing site, plantingseason.co.nz. And then she's like, I found it too. It's so good. It's so good. Plantingseason.co.nz. And you go there and you click on the region of the country you're in, and then on the month that you're in, and it shows you all the plants that you can put in this time of year, and gives you a breakdown. It even tells you how much money you'll save if you know, plant these particular vegetables and get a crop. Anyway, I'm banging on about something I'm doing this weekend. It's more about you. Tell me, what are you planning to do this weekend? I'll tell you what you guys share with you later. That's coming up after this. This is a great song. I love this one. This is Hallowed Be Your Name, The Belonging Co, right here on Sanctuary. You told

0: passion there, and I've witnessed it. Good morning. This is the Morning Sanctuary, 24 after 7. I put out the question, what are you excited about doing this weekend? And thank you for everyone that came back to me. Jocelyn, we're going to watch Bach Musica at the Town Hall this Sunday. Wow, that's classy. And actually, as I'm looking through these, it just shows you, listen to what people are up to that listen to Sanctuary, and it's just beautiful how varied our listeners' tastes are. That's so, so good. I'm so happy. Now, Jocelyn's going to see Bach. Now, Chloe's going to the Queenstown for some photography and a holiday with her parents-in-law. That's going to be lovely. Have a nice time, Chloe. Paulette, nothing. Have nothing on at all. How good is that? That sometimes, you know, a rest is so important. You know, we live in a busy world, and go you, Paulette. Nothing at all. So excited for you, my friend. Parker going to church, as she missed it last week. That's fair enough. This one's really cool. Mark, he's going to a record fair in Palmy. Wow, records. I remember, like, giving away, pretty much taking all my records to the op shop and now seeing them selling for, like, $50 for one album. Wow. Yeah, more for me there. Anyway, enjoy your record fair down there in Palmy. Mark, Dylan, love this one. Dylan, morning, brother. My Dungeons and Dragons game. Last week, everyone was sick, so I had to postpone it, and they're all getting together this weekend. So, Dylan, mate, enjoy that with your mates. That's just such a wonderful thing to do. Get around and game with your friends. And you have a good time, my friend. I have no idea how to play that game, but it looks amazing. And finally, this is someone I need to make friends with. Anita. Morning, Anita. Starting to plant around our newly landscaped dugout and slowly filling natural spring pond plunge pool. Wow. Now, I've been on, if you've seen these, I've been on YouTube lots. And I don't have a big garden. It's very, very small. If I had any land, this is what I would like to do. What Anita and her family have is a trend now for, you know, to get away from those constructed pools where they're like tiled and have all chemicals in them. If you can, go onto YouTube and look for like natural ponds, because this one is filling up naturally, and it's got you plant around them, you put natural plants around them to do the filtration. You know, they're never sparkling clean, but that's the whole thing. It's like swimming in nature. Wow. So, Anita, if you can, send us some pictures. I would love to see that. Anyway, thank you so much. That's what some of our listeners are getting up to this weekend and are excited about. And beautiful, what a variation. Hey, coming up soon, after these short words, we have Benjamin William Hastings. And Saturday, ironically, that's after this, right here on Sanctuary.
1: Life can feel a little hectic at times, whether it's managing the kids, deadlines, or battling traffic. It's nice to know that at the end of the day, you can wind down with evening devotion with Kathy Jenke. 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Weeknights 7 to midnight. It's your evening devotion.

Benjamin William Hastings on Sanctuary and a Saturday, and that is tomorrow. And I'll be covering for Nerida Saturday morning because she's still unwell, but she'll be back fighting fit on Monday. Now, today in Christian history, it's the 18th of September, and quite an important event happened today because during the darkest days of World War II, as night fell over London, the skies began to fill with the drone of enemy bombers. It was the height of the Blitz on this day, and high explosives were suddenly dropping down on a particular building that was being targeted by the people that the UK were fighting against at the time. It was St. Paul's Cathedral. So it just wasn't a building, St. Paul's. It became kind of like an iconic landmark that the Londoners just saw as something to, you know, to put their hope into and so forth. And recognising the threat early on, there was a dedicated group of volunteers who formed the St. Paul's Watch. And they were a bunch of like architects, clergy, just ordinary citizens who pledged to protect this iconic landmark. So when on this night, on the 18th of September in the Second World War, when the bombs started to hit the roof, the volunteers sprang into action. Now, these were incendiary bombs. They kind of came down, crashed, and then would light up and start smoke and so forth and fires. And these people would run along, grab them, and then throw them down into the streets. And by doing this, they managed to keep the iconic St. Paul's Cathedral up and going and still standing to this day. So that happened today in a Christian history. Here's Torrin Wells now and Until Grace right here on The Morning Sanctuary.

0: a verse for when you're feeling sad. It comes from the book of James, chapter 5 and verse 16. Therefore, confess your sins to each other and pray for each other so that you may be healed. The prayer of a righteous person is powerful and effective. James chapter 5 verse 16. When you are feeling sad or upset, turn to God and pray to Him. Ask Him for comfort, strength, and healing. He cares and He is always listening.
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Absolutely love that one. Tim Nuffield and Lord, I Need You. Don't we just, all of us. Hey, it's 20 minutes to 8. Shall we do it? Quarter two question? It's only 5 minutes out, isn't it? Anyway, thank you for your forgiveness. Let's do this. It's 22. Let's do the quarter two question. Now, this is what I want to know. This is based on contemporary news. It took nearly two decades in the making, but Oscar-winning actor Christian Bale finally got to open his the community in the UK, in the US. Now, it's known as Together California. And what it is, it's a little village, 12 fully furnished homes, where young people who are being put into foster care get to stay together. It's a really wonderful thing that is a very, very tough thing for young people to go through. And if you do, if you are a carer and you kind of work in that field, work's not the right word, but bless you, what you do is incredible, okay? So anyone that fosters or has fostered, go you. That's an incredible thing that you do. Anyway, so Christian Bale has set up this home. It's finally opened and it's up and running after 20 years of trying to get it off the ground. So go, Mr. Christian Bale. But our quarter two question for you this morning is this. Christian Bale is a Hollywood actor, originally from Haverford West in Wales, actually. Now, in which movie was he? He was in a movie directed by Christopher Nolan. He played a superhero. What superhero did Christian Bale play in, I think, 2008? 8168, the keyword Sanctuary. The answer's coming up soon after Nicole C. Mullen and Redeemer right here on Sanctuary.

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1: There's no avoiding it. 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But humility doesn't mean low self-esteem. 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It just means not focusing on ourselves. As Lewis puts it, real humility is not thinking less of ourselves, it's thinking about ourselves less.
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0: Tim Timmons on the Morning Sanctuary. Wake me up again. It's a 7:50 time for the answer to the quarter two question. Now, we normally dip into current affairs and news for this one. So in the news this week, Oscar-winning actor Christian Bale officially opened his little town called Together, California. It's 12 fully furnished townhouses, each staffed with a dedicated foster parent and capable of housing up to six groups of children. The point was that he really didn't like the fact that foster kids were being separated, and so he's built this little community. It's taken 20 years and a lot of fundraising, and it's now up and running in the US, and it's to keep foster kids together, which is a beautiful, beautiful thing. As I said before, truly, truly, if you are a foster parent right now, thank you for what you do. You are absolutely incredible. Anyway, the question was, which superhero did Christian Bale play in the 2008 movie? Lots of text coming through on 8168, the keyword Sanctuary. And you're all right, it was Batman. Batman in the movie The Dark Knight. Never seen it. I'm still kind of locked into my... I know Batman's brilliant, and all these, you know, he's got these fantastic cars and things, and it's quite, you know, quite serious and a big, big thing. I'm still locked in the Adam West days. I still love the Batman from the 60s. Him and that shark scene on the helicopter goes in the water and he comes up with a shark on him. So I showed that to Nero and she could not believe it. Anyway, thank you for everyone that texted in. The answer was, of course, it was Batman in the movie The Dark Knight. Hey, coming up, news, weather and sport.
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8: In this update, the Internal Affairs Minister's called Fire and Emergencies alleged secret-keeping despicable. Brooke Van Velden has lost confidence in Chief Executive Kerry Gregory, accusing him of actively withholding information about a serious incident. Van Velden says she doesn't have the power to sack anyone, but has made her concerns clear. The Public Service Minister's rejected an increase in the amount government agencies can spend on contractors and consultants. Paul Goldsmith was initially recommended a 10% increase in the target to $1.375 billion a year. King Charles is joining a growing chorus of world leaders calling for a slowdown in AI development. He's held his own summit in the UK to discuss AI. And Christchurch commuters are being warned to avoid Brougham Street in Sydenham until further notice. Emergency services have been dealing with a truck rollover between Strickland and Montreal Streets since around 2:30 this morning. I'm Kay Gregory and that's news.
7: News brought to you by World Vision. 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
8: In sport, Wellington Phoenix manager Bev Priestmans added football Ferns striker Millie Clegg as part of her bid to take the team one better this A-League season. Clegg left the club at 17 and returns aged 20 with an aim for more time on the field before the World Cup in Brazil next June and July. Priestmans says Clegg brings options.
9: I think it just adds another dynamic to maybe the players that we've got, gives us flexibility tactically. But yeah, I'm delighted to bring another football Fern home.
8: Otago of Beaton County's Manukau 50-21 to open round 8 of rugby's NPC. And the Brisbane Olympics rowing and canoeing's been confirmed for Rockhampton's Fitzroy River, despite concerns about rogue crocodiles and varied current flow. That's sport.
3: Sanctuary
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10: Good Good morning. Here's your weather forecast for today. Northland to Taranui, including Coromandel, Bay of Plenty and the Central High Country. Scattered showers, some heavy, possible with afternoon thunderstorms, showers easing or clearing in the evening. Gisborne to Wairarapa, periods of rain about Wairarapa, spreading elsewhere this morning. Thunderstorms possible about the ranges of Gisborne and the Wairarapa district in the afternoon. Taranaki to Wellington, scattered rain clearing this morning, becoming fine in the afternoon. Nelson, Buller and Marlborough, fine except for a few areas of morning cloud and valley fog. Cloud increasing in Buller in the afternoon. Grey to Fiordland, showers in Fiordland turning to rain this evening, isolated showers developing elsewhere. Canterbury, fine areas of morning fog or frost. And finally, Otago and Southland, partly cloudy in the north and central Otago regions, isolated showers elsewhere but bright widespread about the south coast.
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11: Isaiah 53 verse 5. But he was pierced for our rebellion, crushed for our sins. He was beaten so we could be whole. He was whipped so we could be healed.
0: Sanctuary, New Zealand's worship station.

Jen Johnson on the Morning Sanctuary. Goodness of God, 7 minutes after eight. G'day, this is the Morning Sanctuary. The last one, actually, before Neil and I move over to Rema Drive from Monday. And Lizzie will be in the hot seat from Monday. And it's going to be exceptionally good. Looking forward to tuning into Lizzie in the mornings from now on. Hey, last night I was watching and listening to a podcast on YouTube. There's a comedian called Ramesh Ranganathan I listened to, and he was chatting to the famous UK cook, Jamie Oliver. And because he's got a new book out, it's called 20 Minute Meals, Solving All Your Family Meal Dilemmas. And what he's noticed is that statistically in the UK, cooking time, like food prep and cooking time, is down to about 20 minutes now, which is terrible. That's gone down from like 46 minutes, you know, maybe like a decade ago. So what he's done, he's met the market and has a new book out called 20 Minute Meals. And they're like, you know, really, really good meals. I've had like a little look at it online. And yeah, I think I might invest in this. But it's interesting, you know, how, you know, cooking and so forth, life does get busier. But according to this book that I've looked at, you can actually get some really, really great meals and kind of, you know, meet your nutritional needs. But he's saying one thing that's really sad is we're not eating together so much anymore. You know, we used to gather around the dinner table and eat together, you know, prepare a dinner, eat together. And the benefits that does for your body, eating with other people. And I'm started doing that here at Rema Media now. I've found this out that, you know, it's really, really healthy to do that. So at lunchtime, I sit down with the other announcers and we eat, chat and compare each other's food. And yeah, it's a lovely community thing to do, if you're able to, that is. So there you go. Yeah, Jamie Oliver's new book, 20 Minute Meals. I might look into that one. Okie dokie, what's coming up in the show later? Well, this one here should be playing now, but it's not going to play, so I'll delete it. Coming up, we have a quarter two question. I'm sticking with the meal theme and going to look at nations around the world that eat and cook at the table. Also, a prayer from the past from Gregory the Great. But next, an awesome promotion that's starting next week. I'm going to tell you all about it after this. Evan Craft and Desperado right here on Sanctuary.

G'day, this is The Morning Sanctuary, Evan Croft and Desperado. 12 minutes after 8, how are you doing? This is Lee with you on your Friday morning, the last Friday of The Morning Sanctuary with Nerd and I. Nerd is sick, unfortunately, but she sends her best wishes. And we'll be back on Monday on Drive on Rima. Now, while we're away and doing our new thing, we've got a great promotion coming up here on Sanctuary because we've teamed up with our very good friends at Sanctuary Mountain, who are based in the heart of the mighty Waikato. And next week, we're giving you a chance to win a family pass. Now, this is the world's largest fenced eco-sanctuary. They have over 730 native species, including, it's amazing, 3,000 kiwis and towering 800-year-old trees. Now, you can walk around, there's 5 kilometres of track inside this area. This is like 47 kilometre predator fence around Sanctuary Mountain. And you can walk around and, you know, just take your binoculars and listen to the amazing bird sound, or you can go on a guided tour. And we teamed up with them, you know, because we thought it's such a wonderful place. They also had the same name as us, so that was kind of obvious. And next week, what they're going to do, Lizzie and Tom and Kathy will play a native bird sound. And if you think you know what it is, text in on 8168 and say, oh, this is my name, and I believe that sound is this bird. And then you'll go in the draw for a family pass to Sanctuary Mountain, and Lizzie will give that away next Friday. But yeah, go to their website, sanctuarymountain.co.nz. Have a look at it. It's just stunning. And chatting to them a couple of weeks ago, they were quite keen for us to say, you know, a massive thank you to a lot of the farmers in that region who have given up land, given up access to allow them to do this. And their plan is to, you know, build more of these sanctuaries around that area and then hopefully link them all together. And it's amazing. They said, you know, the farmers that, you know, have come on board and seen what they're doing and seen the benefits to the land. So, yeah, so it's all wonderful and we'd love to get behind them. So next week, win a family pass to Sanctuary Mountain right here on Sanctuary, where right now you can hear Elevation Worship and God, I'm Just Grateful.

Elevation Worship on Sanctuary. God, I'm just grateful. Absolutely. Amen to that. It's 18 minutes after 8. Time now for a prayer from the past. And in the 17 months that Nerida and I have been working together, this is by far my favourite prayer from the past. It's from Gregory the Great. But who was he? Well, he was a pope who reigned from 1590 to 604 and is considered the founder of the medieval papacy. He was a great administrator. He used his wealth and political experience to defend the city from invaders and to organise food distribution and care for the poor. Now, Gregory strengthened the church's influence, most famously by sending Augustine to convert the Anglo-Saxons in England. Wow, wow. Now, he reformed the liturgy, leading to the chants that we now know are named after him. Of course, that's the Gregorian chant. And he wrote key worship works for like pastoral rule, setting the standard for bishops for centuries. He was a practical, powerful, and deeply spiritual leader, earning him the title of the Great. So that's a bit about Gregory the Great. And I thought I would just now, obviously, kind of give you one of his most beautiful prayers. So here we go. Glory to you, the suffering Christ. O Lord, you're insulted and hated, yet each day you free captive souls from the grip of the ancient enemy. You did not turn your face away from the spitting and hate, yet you wash our souls in saving waters. You accepted your scourging without crying out, yet through your words you deliver us from endless punishment. You endured suffering of all kinds, yet you want to give us a share in the choirs of angels in glory everlasting. You did not refuse to be crowned with thorns, yet you save us from the wounds of sin. In your thirst, you accepted the bitter cup, yet you fill us with eternal love. You kept silence under the mockery of your executioners, yet you speak on our behalf to the Father, whose divinity you share. You came to taste death, yet you were the life, and you came to bring life to the dead. Amen. Wow, I love that. It was my favourite prayer from our series of prayers from the past from Gregory the Great. Love that one. Hey, love this too. This is Called Out Music and Grace right here on Sanctuary.

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Bill Wickham, Brandon Lake, so good. The live version, it's 8:30. Good morning, this is The Morning Sanctuary. Now, at the top of the hour, I was talking about the new book that Jamie Oliver has out. It's called 20 Minute Meals, because he's noticed that in the UK that the time spent preparing and eating meals is now down to about 20 minutes, which is such a shame. There's so much benefit from eating with others. So he's got the book out. He wants to make sure that kind of trend is catered for. So 70% of these meals he's put in there meet all of your nutritional needs. And so it got me thinking. Let's do a question, shall we? 8168, the keyword sanctuary. 8168, keyword sanctuary. Do you know, have a think about this, which nation in the world spends the most amount of time eating and drinking together? Which nation in the world spends most time preparing their meals, cooking their meals, and then stopping to eat and sit down together? Which country would it be? 8168, the keyword sanctuary. Now here's a Mercy Me and Greater on Sanctuary.

0: This is Susie Holt with Chocolate and God. In Psalm 121, it says, I lift my eyes to the hills. Where does my help come from? My help comes from the Lord who made heaven and earth. Does life just seem overwhelming lately? Do you just hurt so bad inside that you can hardly stand it? Where do you turn? Where will your help come from? When you feel as though you can no longer hold your head up for all the heaviness that is weighing you down, lift your eyes up to Him and seek His face and expect Him to hear your cries for help. Turn on some quiet praise and worship music and take your eyes off your situation and place them solely on Him until you receive your answer. 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He will always be there. Trust Him, and truly His best is yet to come. Ladies, let's do something together and take the 30-day challenge and be in the Word every day. 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
1: This is Sanctuary.

Matt Redman there, and blessed be your name. 20 minutes to 9. How are you doing? This is Lee on the Morning Sanctuary, and we're asking the question, 8168, the keyword sanctuary, which nation in the world spends the most time preparing, then cooking, and then crucially sitting down and eating meals together? When you think about it, it's kind of a nation that we kind of know for fine cuisine. Even the word cuisine comes from this country, doesn't it, I believe? Yes, it is France. Now, on the average person in France spends 2 hours and 13 minutes every day on food prep, cooking, and sitting down per meal. 2 hours and 13 minutes. That's pretty good, isn't it? That's very, very good. Compared to New Zealand, here's some facts about New Zealand, actually. Do you know what the standard time for sitting down and eating a dinner is in New Zealand? It's between 6 and 6:13 p.m. And I would have to agree with that. It's our dinner is always served up. We start at 5:30 and it's pretty much on the plate by 6 p.m. Isn't that funny how we do that? It's the same that we stick to. We actually, our meal prep time is down to about 28 minutes. That's when we kind of spend, you know, kind of cooking and preparing and eating the meal. 28 minutes. It's not a great amount of time, is it? You know, about 40% of us manage to sit down at a table with family as opposed to sitting down with on the couch. Actually, I think 50% of people still go to the table with 50% sitting on their lap. I can't do that. I can't do it on my lap because I'm too afraid of spilling it on my sofa, which is like white, so that I can't do food on our sofa. Yeah, it was just, I know I would spill it. Absolutely. Anyway, there you go. Some facts about eating styles here in New Zealand and the nation that spends the most time doing that, which is France. Now, here's Delirious and Inside Out right here on Sanctuary.

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0: I would say that's my favourite song on Sanctuary at the moment. That's Brooke Littlewood and Lauren Daigle with Watchmen. It's 10 minutes to 9. Now, you may know that this is the last show that Nerida and I will be doing here on Sanctuary. Nerida's off sick, unfortunately, but she does send her best wishes. We are moving to Rema Drive from Monday. But you know what? Just like the All Blacks, yeah, we can take it. When one man drops out, you can always, someone else will step in, and the Black Ferns too. You know, we have really, really come together. And from Monday, you'll have the amazing Lizzie looking after you. Now, Lizzie's best mate, as she said, always is God. And Lizzie will bring that spirituality to her show, and it's going to be incredible. She'll be followed by Tom, who likewise is incredibly well-versed in the Bible, and he will take you through the afternoons. And then in the evenings, yes, it's Kathy Jenke. I can say no more. It's just Kathy Jenke, because just saying her name alone is incredible. Beautiful woman, beautiful broadcaster, and she'll look after you in the evenings. And then through midnight till dawn, it's Gary Hoogfleet. Keep looking after you on that shift there. So there you go. You know, Nerida and I moving on, but we have a powerful team coming for you from Monday. So very, very exciting. Hey, coming up soon, we have news, weather and sport on Sanctuary.
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7: In this update, the government's unveiled new plans to scrap planning restrictions in Auckland's city centre. It's seeking feedback on removing limits on how high buildings can be and how close a building can be to the street. An admission from the government, it'll miss the target of hiring 500 extra police officers before the election. Associate Police Minister Casey Costello says the target will probably be hit less than a week after the election when two wings of trainees are due to graduate. A significant milestone for the teams working on the fire-damaged wastewater treatment plant in Christchurch's east. All new aerators are now in place, connected to power and fully operational ahead of schedule. Almost 5 years since fire significantly damaged the Bromley plant, causing years of bad smells. And the King says the need for action to slow down the development of AI and ramp up its regulation is urgent. Charles has spoken at a summit he organised in the UK. I'm Kay Gregory, and that's news.
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7: In sport, the rowing and canoeing venue for the Brisbane 2032 Olympics has been confirmed for Rockhampton's Fitzroy River, despite a range of concerns. New Zealand joined British, German and Canadian representatives in sharing issues about the site at last month's World Rowing Congress. Resident crocodiles are a distraction, but Rowing New Zealand boss Simon Wickham's main question is ensuring athletes compete under fair conditions.
9: Obviously, when you're on a river course, there will be potential for differential flow in different lanes, and it'll be a massive, massive shame if flow in different lanes has anything to do with the outcomes on Olympic Games, given how long the athletes prepare.
7: And Otago have beaten Counties Manukau 50-21 in rugby's NPC. That's sport.
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10: Good morning. Here's your weather forecast for today. Northland to Taranui, including Coromandel, Bay of Plenty and the Central High Country. Scattered showers, some heavy, possible with afternoon thunderstorms, showers easing or clearing in the evening. Gisborne to Wairarapa, periods of rain about Wairarapa, spreading elsewhere this morning. Thunderstorms possible about the ranges of Gisborne and the Wairarapa district in the afternoon. Taranaki to Wellington, scattered rain clearing this morning, becoming fine in the afternoon. Nelson, Buller and Marlborough, fine except for a few areas of morning cloud and valley fog. Cloud increasing in Buller in the afternoon. Grey to Fiordland, showers in Fiordland turning to rain this evening, isolated showers developing elsewhere. Canterbury, fine areas of morning fog or frost. And finally, Otago and Southland, partly cloudy in the north and central Otago regions, isolated showers elsewhere but bright widespread about the south coast.
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Brandon Lake, teaming up with Chris Tomlin there. I see you 12 minutes after 9. Good morning. This is the Morning Sanctuary. This is such an incredible place to work. I've just, in my moving around the building this morning, I've spoken to someone from Samoa, someone from Tonga, a Sri Lankan. What else? Conversation ran smoothly and freely, and all was understood. I'm saying this because just now I went to make a cup of tea and I went into the kitchen and I bumped into the lovely Steph from Shine TV. And so I've had a conversation with a Samoan, a Tongan and a Sri Lankan this morning. All went really well. Spoke to Steph, who's from Newcastle. Waiai. Couldn't understand a word she was talking about. I feel so bad, but yeah, kind of like she's got a beautiful accent, like, Waiai man, what you talking about, like? And so I was like, can you slow down, please? Can you slow down? And that's so interesting that we're from the same country, but the UK, the accents are so variable. It's amazing. So yeah, apologies to Steph. I did get there in the end, I think. I think I understood what she was talking about. Anyway, that's the lovely Steph. Now, coming up soon, we have the verse of the day. We're going to look at the book of 2 Corinthians. That's coming up after this. This is Pat Barrett and Build Your Life right here on The Morning Sanctuary.

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0: When my littlest guy was two, he would stand beside our basketball hoop, lift a ball up above his head and throw it up. He'd seen that ball go in the hoop before. He knew that was what he should be aiming for, and he saw no reason why he couldn't shoot a hoop. He was aiming high. There's a heroic chick in the Bible who aimed really high. Esther used her natural giftings. She heard from God, she knew what was right in her heart to do, and she stepped out. She risked all to save her people. She was audacious in her faith and in her obedience. She was more concerned for others than her own security. She combined courage with practical planning. She prepared in the natural and the spiritual. Each one of us has giftings and abilities for a reason. Let's use them for a greater purpose, just like Esther. My little Asher may not have been able to get the ball in the hoop, but it didn't stop him from aiming high. He had absolutely nothing to lose, and neither do we. For more, go to fionacaris.com.
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Grace Music and Alive, 27 after 9. How are you doing? This is Lee on the Morning Sanctuary. Time now for the verse of the day, which is brought to you by the Bible Society Group, who believe the Bible is for everyone. Let's look at the book of 2 Corinthians, chapter 8, verse 7. Since you excel in so many ways, in your faith, your gifted speakers, your knowledge, your enthusiasm, and your love from us, I want you to excel also in the gracious act of giving. Now, this is 2 Corinthians chapter 8, verse 7. The Apostle Paul issues what is a challenge that hits home for every believer. Just as you excel in everything, you know, your faith, your speech, your knowledge, and so forth, you know, he also wants us to remember that we need to excel in the grace of giving. Now, Paul's not diminishing, you know, your spiritual gifts, you know, your passion, and other doctrinal understanding. Instead, what he's doing is pointing out that genuine spiritual maturity is incomplete without practical generosity. It's a reminder that real faith doesn't just stay in your head or in your heart. It stretches out in the way that we open our hands to others. So there you go. That was the book of 2 Corinthians, chapter 8, verse 7. Now, Bible Society have been going 180 years here in New Zealand, and they could not do that without their faithful listeners and supporters. So they want to say a massive, massive thank you. There you go. Hey, coming up soon, we have the word for you today. But next, it's Mitch Langley and Child of God right here on Sanctuary.

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1: Paul's voyage to Italy had taken another turn for the worst. When the storm kept raging, the sailors gave up on hope. And when we throw out hope, we're done. The power of hope keeps people going. But, and this is a pretty significant but, when the Bible talks about hope, it's not talking about hope in luck or chance or accident. What it's talking about is focused faith in a strong Saviour God. Here are two significant Bible passages. Psalm chapter 31, verse 24 says, "Be strong and take heart, all you who hope in the Lord." And Psalm chapter 33, verses 18 to 21 says, "The eyes of the Lord are on those whose hope is in his unfailing love, to deliver them from death and keep them alive in famine. We wait and hope for the Lord. He is our help and our shield. In him our hearts rejoice, for we trust in his holy name." Are we wrestling with an issue that's throwing us back and forth? Have we come to the point where we've thrown things out and now we're in despair? The sailors on Paul's ship gave up because they didn't know that God was in control and that he can inject hope into any seemingly hopeless situation. But Paul knew. His hope wasn't in the idea that he'd weather the storm. It was that his strong God was in control of the storm and all would turn out well. So what now? Read through Acts chapter 27. Take note of Paul's reactions. Make those reactions your goal.
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Wren Collective and Build Your Kingdom here. 23 minutes to 10. How are you doing? This is the Morning Sanctuary. Now, next week, we've got this great promotion lined up. We've teamed up with our very new and wonderful friends at Sanctuary Mountain. See what we did there? Radio station called Sanctuary and a natural reserve called Sanctuary Mountain. Very clever. Now, these guys, it is incredible. We chatted to them and they are in the heart of the mighty Waikato. And next week, we're giving you the chance to win a family pass to go and check them out. Now, it's a reserve and it has a 47-kilometre predator-free fence around it, which is just staggering. Also, 730 native species live safely within that fence. 3,000 kiwis. That's incredible. And chatting to them, they did say that average year, they give away about 800 kiwis to places around the country where they're safe. So they're one of the biggest breeders of kiwi birds in the country. And we thought, not just because they got the same name as us, this is a wonderful organization to get behind. So if you Google Sanctuary Mountain, go to their website, sanctuarymountain.co.nz. Let's check out the incredible work that they do. So we've teamed up with them. And next week, we'll be giving you the chance to win a family pass to get into the Sanctuary Mountain. They also have an Airbnb there. So, yeah, that would be a wonderful thing to go and do. So next week, the Lizzie and Kathy and Tom will play a sound effect of a native New Zealand bird, or they might even try to impersonate it. You never know. You never know. And if you know what that bird is, text 8168, the keyword sanctuary, with your name and what you think the bird is, and you will go into the draw to win a family pass to visit Sanctuary Mountain. But, yeah, go check them out, sanctuarymountain.co.nz. What a wonderful organisation. Now, here's the third day. I've always loved you on Sanctuary.

0: A regular occurrence in our neighbourhood is the helicopter circling overhead. Sadly, it's not a scenic flight. Rather, it's the police helicopter. It can be at any time of the day or night, and as it circles around overhead, you know they're searching for someone or something that requires police attention. Some people feel that God's like this. He's on the lookout to catch you for doing something wrong. In 2 Chronicles 16 verse 9, the eyes of the Lord search the whole earth in order to strengthen those whose hearts are fully committed to him. His heart is to strengthen us. Jesus said he didn't come into the world to condemn the world, but to save it. He didn't come to condemn you, he came to save you. Next time you hear a helicopter, let it remind you it's not a police one, it's a search and rescue one. God is searching for you in order to strengthen you. Mahara ki tō tātou atua e tēnei rā. Remember God today. I'm Alison Shaw.
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0: Amen to that. The Father's House, Corey Ashbury and The Father's House. It's 10 minutes to 10. Thank you very much for your company this morning. Also, thank you on behalf of Nerid and I for the last 17 months of doing the breakfast show here on Sanctuary. We are leaving the show in fantastic hands. Lizzie takes over this coming Monday, followed by Tom and then Kathy and Gary through the night. So it will keep on going stronger and stronger, and stick with Sanctuary because it is New Zealand's worship station. So God bless. And take care and have a lovely weekend. All the best now. God bless. Bye-bye.
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4: Did you know that every day 12 Christians in sub-Saharan Africa are killed for their faith? 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
7: In this update, some of the Pike River families are delighted to hear Labor's pledge to introduce an offence for corporate homicide, saying such a law would have seen someone held accountable for the deaths of their men. The government's unveiled new plans to scrap planning restrictions in Auckland city centre, seeking feedback on removing limits on how high buildings can be, how close a building can be to the street, and rules on the floor area and dimensions of buildings. The Firefighters Union says it's been warning the government for years about problems at Fire and Emergency, with Internal Affairs Minister Brooke Van Velden saying she's lost confidence in the agency's CEO, Kerry Gregory. New data reveals Health New Zealand's increasing reliance on internationally trained nurses, with figures showing around 40% of nurses were trained overseas, up from 30% in 2021. Dunedin's New Year's Eve celebrations will be back with a bang, the fireworks returning to the Octagon at the end of this year for the first time since 2021. That's news.
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7: In sport, Warriors assistant coach Stacey Jones admits that Dallin Watene-Zelezniak still has rehabilitation work to do if he's to feature in Sunday's NRL playoff against Newcastle. The winger has been named in the extended squad for the Eden Park match as he recovers from a broken collarbone. Jones has provided an update.
8: I think, you know, we'll just leave it right up to the last minute, like, to decide or whether or not we rule him out earlier. But we've named him on our extended bench, and if Dallin ticks a few more boxes, then he could be good to go.
7: Golfer Ryan Fox sits in a share of 7th after carding a 4-under-par 68 during the opening round of the European Tour's PGA Championship at Wentworth. His playing partner Aaron Rye is the joint leader at 6-under. That's sport. I'm Malcolm Jordan.
0: Sanctuary weather.
9: Northland to Taumarunui, including Coromandel Bay of Plenty and the Central High Country. Rain for Waikato, Coromandel and the Bay of Plenty this morning. Otherwise, scattered showers, some heavy, thunderstorms possible this afternoon. Gisborne and Hawke's Bay, scattered rain, thunderstorms possible about the ranges this afternoon. Wairarapa, isolated showers, fine spells developing later. Taranaki to Wellington, isolated showers, clearing this morning and fine spells increasing. Marlborough, Nelson and Buller, fine apart from areas of morning cloud or fog. Grey, Westland and Fiordland, showers in Fiordland, turning to rain this evening, isolated showers elsewhere. Canterbury, mainly fine, areas of morning fog. Otago and Southland, partly cloudy in north and central Otago, isolated showers elsewhere, but widespread about the south coast.
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Still My Soul Be Still. That's Keith and Kristen Getty. Good morning. I'm Tom, Sanctuary. Friday morning. I had to take a moment to remind myself that we'd made it to the end of the week this morning. I'm like, yes, it is. It's Friday, end of the week. And a shame that Nerida was ruled out of most of the week on the morning Sanctuary this week. But Lizzie returning from her break on Monday and moving into the morning Sanctuary. So looking forward to that after the weekend as Lee heads off to enjoy the weekend. Talking of which, it is in front of us as we continue with the rest of our Friday morning.

0: this is not just the red letters I speak. 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

0: God is ushering us in a new season, marked by fresh beginnings and transformative opportunities. 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
1: 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Lord.

Joe L. Barnes, joined by Seth Schlitter there for Road Less Travelled. It's new music here on Sanctuary. I'm Tom, and do take care if you are out on the roads this coming weekend. My wife is away for the weekend, so I'll be at home taking care of things on the home front, so it's going to be a busy one for me over the next couple of days. 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

independence, their education, their work, and their ability to fully participate in community life. But it doesn't have to be this way. On September 24th, Sanctuary and CBM, Christian Blind's Mission, are coming together for Miracles Day, where you can be a part of bringing sight, hope, and a new future. Miracles Day, September 24th on Sanctuary.

Phil Wickham with a reminder of the living hope that we have in Christ, a hope that can be with us in every day, whatever our circumstances. Up next on Sanctuary, some New Zealand music from Parachute Band. Here's I Long to Worship You.

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0: It is Sanctuary on Tom, coming up to 11. Just reading about a swimming sports event on the Kapiti Coast with a few hundred local kids, and apparently entirely in Te Reo. 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
7: In this update, hopes Labor's promise to hold negligent employers to account for workplace deaths will fill a large gap in New Zealand's legislation. If elected, Labor will introduce an offence for corporate homicide. The government's announced changes to food safety rules aimed at making life easier for small hospitality businesses. Under the changes, businesses won't have to keep as many records and renew their registrations as often. A foodstuffs boss says he's still in disbelief after National's proposal to cut it in two. The company suggests the plan would hike prices, though finance spokesperson Nicola Willis rejects that, warning of its vested interests. Skepticism over the label military style as new boot camps are voted in by Parliament. Children's Commissioner Jane Searle says they're not the answer. An admission from the government it will miss its target of hiring 500 extra police officers before the election. Associate Police Minister Casey Costello says the target will probably be hit less than a week after the election, when two wings of trainees are due to graduate. That's news.
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0: Sanctuary Sport.
7: In sport, the International Olympic Committee have locked in Rockhampton's Fitzroy River as the 2032 Brisbane Games host water for rowing and canoeing events after months of speculation. Concerns around the venue include uneven flow rates across the racing channel and negotiating a truce with the resident crocodile population. Rowing New Zealand boss Simon Wickham wants confirmation that medals will be decided by more than the luck of the lane draw.
8: We just want to make sure that the fairest possible racing and the safest possible racing is on offer. And, you know, Australia puts on a great show for Olympics, and we're hoping this one will be another case of that.
7: Knights coach Justin Holbrook will give back rower Dylan Lucas every opportunity to prove he's ready to return from ankle surgery in the must-win playoff against the Warriors on Sunday. That's sport. I'm Malcolm Jordan.
0: Sanctuary weather.
9: Northland to Taumarunui, including Coromandel, Bay of Plenty and the Central High Country. Rain for Waikato, Coromandel and the Bay of Plenty this morning. Otherwise, scattered showers, some heavy, thunderstorms possible this afternoon. Gisborne and Hawke's Bay, scattered rain, thunderstorms possible about the ranges this afternoon. Wairarapa, isolated showers, fine spells developing later. Taranaki to Wellington, isolated showers, clearing this morning and fine spells increasing. Marlborough, Nelson and Buller, fine apart from areas of morning cloud or fog. Grey, Westland and Fiordland, showers in Fiordland, turning to rain this evening, isolated showers elsewhere. Canterbury, mainly fine, areas of morning fog. Otago and Southland, partly cloudy in north and central Otago, isolated showers elsewhere, but widespread about the south coast.
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10: 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The old life is gone. The new life has begun.
6: Sanctuary, New Zealand's worship station. Hear the

Psalm 62 from Aaron Key. So I was reading Psalm 62 this morning, and look, maybe you too feel like a tottering fence that people are trying to push over, and that seems to be how David, his perspective as he writes the words of Psalm 62, and he writes in verses 7 and 8, my salvation and my honour depend on God. He is my mighty rock, my refuge. Trust in him at all times, you people. Pour out your hearts to him, for God is our refuge. New music coming up shortly from New Wine Worship, Adoration, with Joe Hardy. That's on the way shortly here on Sanctuary.

0: New music, new wine worship, adoration. I'm Tom and it is Sanctuary, just before 11:30 as we continue the soundtrack to our Friday morning, and it's Hezekiah Walker next.
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yet not I, but through Christ in me. It is Sanctuary. I'm Tom with just half an hour left in our Friday morning, Friday afternoon, of course, in front of us, and also in front of us the weekend. Hymns for Today back on Sunday morning and Sunday evening. If you haven't picked up yet, two opportunities if you're a fan of hymns, contemporary or traditional, 6 till 7 Sunday morning, and also 6 till 7 Sunday night here on Sanctuary. Ooh.

0: It is Sanctuary. Good morning. I'm Tom. Just before 12, so we've only got a few more minutes left in the morning as we wrap up the week and indeed the school term. Final week of term three next week. Well, heading into the afternoon shortly, we'll do that after updating news, weather and sport in just a couple of minutes' time. Also returning to the music next.
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9: In this update, Labor leader Chris Hipkins says smaller parties shouldn't be able to veto National and Labor working together as he eyes greater bipartisanship. This term, the two major parties have sided together on a number of issues, and he says there's more work to do. Pike River families are over the moon to hear Labor's pledge to introduce an offence for corporate homicide, holding negligent employers to account for workplace deaths. Police are a step closer to being able to evict